0: 5-2.
1: Five.
0: You can change this to a civil. Clear my back, and I'll be on notes.
1: Hi, copy. Got a resident at the address in 244. The vehicle is at the address, but no answer on the door. It's locked. Not like him. No units.

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0: 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You can show engine 126 on scene. 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We're on scene with BLM on the Sinbad fire.
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4: 10. I know 23 arrived at St. Mary's.

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Edward Adam Tom, 4.

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2: 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It's going to be the same as before. The RP is just waiting for a tow.

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0: Just advising, I am at 32 and C and a half, and I'll be directing traffic.
1: Take copy.
2: We've hiked out of that fire. There's a BLM crew already on that fire. Mesa County's remaining. We're going to go further down valley looking for another potential lightning strike.
1: Copy.

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1: 3479.
0: Lieutenant, train route to Paradise Valley Mobile Home Park, 585, 25 and a half road, unit 244. The RP's and neighbor is requesting a check on a residence, Cad Bill Poundstone. RP went over and the door is locked. The vehicle's there, but no answer. That's unlike the neighbor. He does have medical issues and does not have air conditioning. The RP's called back is wanting to break down the door and also advise of a partially open window. We advise him of a delay.
2: $18.22.

0: 2692.
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0: 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It'll be in reference to case 26997.

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2: From 3209. Detective Archuleta was trying to call you, so whenever you had a good time, if you could give her a call back.
0: I copy. Sergeant, if you could just advise her that I text her, I mean, I text her the address, but I'll give her a call.
2: I copy. Yeah, she wants you to ask the wife a question.

0: 5.
1: CSC is pretty tight up on this crash. You want to send that trap by to me, and I'll go check on.
0: Hey, from train route to the nearly 70 mile marker 35 in the westbound lanes is a dark gray small sedan. It is pulled over, but they are fixing a tire in a bad spot.
1: I copy.

0: I am out on that tri-fi. 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
1: Hey, copy.
2: Kurt, do you need another get you clear?
0: Hard, you're probably good.
2: I can clear me.
1: Hey, copy.

Calling a during traffic complaint in the area of Randy's Fast Food Diner, 569 and a half 32 Road. Burgundy Toyota Camry was driving in front of the RP and slamming on the brakes. The two subjects in the vehicle started yelling at the RP at one point. Brake. Continuing, the RP is almost home, which is going the same direction. Plate number is Charles Young, Queen 36. That is coming back clear, valid. On the 20, or crushing clear expired 6/26 on 2003 maroon Toyota Camry. Two subjects at 2866 Orchard Avenue, Apartment 8, Adam. Information only at 1830.

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1: Thirty-four fifty-six.
0: Can you copy on a suicidal subject?
1: Negative.
0: Copy. The RP's called twice now. Is concerned that a friend may be suicidal because his past suicidal ideation is now saying that he would do the unthinkable, but hasn't made any specific comments or given any means. The RP saw him at Mesa Theater earlier today. Also mentioned a couple different addresses he might be at and an exact location for now.
1: I copy.
0: 1832.
1: Thirty-four nine out.

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0: Affirm, I still have the VAP en route to the CAD. Do you know if I made it?
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2: 2639, copy on the priority juvenile complaint at Long's Park South, 3118 E. Edward and Hafford.
3: 55. 39.
2: Park South, this will be by the little hut, by the gazebo. There were two juveniles fist fighting, and it sounded like one had a taser and was chasing the other. Break. Continue. I don't know if it was play fighting or real fighting. They're at the second gazebo across from the skate park. We're still working on further.
3: Copy.

0: 2016 additional information. It's a 13 to 14-year-old Hispanic male, possibly with a taser, wearing a red shirt, black sweatpants, currently on a scooter, going northbound approximately 3 o'clock.
1: I got you.

0: 26 if you have additional information. The RP is 13 years old, so information is a little slow. The juvenile with the taser is possibly by the gazebo by the skate park again. There is an additional male in a blue shirt and jeans now chasing another male in a white shirt and jeans. They're trying to fight.
1: I guess we can still just run the RV.

0: Thank
1: you, Ted. 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
0: Abrams?
2: You can show me yours. Have a good night.
0: Thank you, too.
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0: Copy. Go ahead.
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5: 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Go ahead. 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
1: Kevin, I'm out.
0: Kevin.

0: 25 to me. Have you rest, ma'am. Have a good night.
1: 72 in traffic. Have a good day.
2: You too. 26 and 16. Good night.
3: 27 16. Me too. Good night.
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0: 19th.
1: My apologies. I got diverted to Fruitvale, and I'm currently at Fruitvale. Please show me out.
2: Okay, high 31.5 in Patterson. We copy. 2613 off the first alarm.

0: 13. This is several alarms we've got from Fair Mesa Middle School, South Entry Zone 26 and Southeast Entry Zone 27.
1: Hitman Hyde, I'm passing it right now. There's a bunch of cheerleaders going to their cars. Looks like that, something like that going on.
2: Yeah, could you advise officers at Grand Mesa that they are cheerleaders? They were on the camera, and that's where I was en route to prior to getting diverted to Fruitvale.
3: I have 3209 location change.
0: Go ahead.
3: I'll be en route to the PD on this.
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5: Talking with a couple over by the skate park, they said they were playing tag. 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
1: I'll be out at the PD and I'll be EOS. Have a good night.
0: Have a good night, thank you.
2: 2692.
0: 4282, clear to back 3467 at a secondary location. Copy. Thank you.
3: I'm clear of that one contact, and I'll be contacting another female, possibly the cheerleading coach.

0: 62-10 traffic. Eastbound at the 63480 Queen Mary William on a black VW, expired in
1: 2024. 2656. One of the juvies gave up a lighter. You can go ahead and clear us.

0: 2639. I'll be on data for a minute.
1: Thank you.
2: Beach over. Continue to be left with Bielan.
1: Copy 1906. Sam's Club parking lot. There goes a yellow Corvette. Unknown plate number was running stop signs, swerving, braking, and turning into the address. And it was attempt to locate at 1906. Engine 126, Partrick.
3: Engine 126, full par.
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4: 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We patrolled the area further down. There's no additional smoke that we can see. 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

0: Just hand off for Goodwill Industries for a car that's been sitting in a parking lot for 20 minutes, Frank. Containing the doors wide open, and there's a cell phone sitting on the floor. It's a white Chevy Suburban. I have no units available.
1: I'm sorry. Can you repeat where you need the check out?
2: Same location, Long's Park.
1: Come here.
0: And Sam. Wait, break. Sam 3006.
3: Yes, ma'am.
0: Sorry about that. Additionally advising, I have 10 plus times out 3s and 4s.
3: Copy.

0: 26/13.
1: Sorry, was that for 26/13?
0: Abram, just advising alarm committee called Zag states that they received additional alarms at the south entry and southeast entry.
1: Hi, copy. We're code 4. It's going to be a cheer practice from Central High School. I'll be putting in some notes here shortly.
0: Copy. Thanks, Henry.

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1: 29, 71.
0: Can you change my cat to 1280 M Road? And I'll be en route to the Safeway in Redlands to speak with Boston Dog.
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0: You can show us clear of this Sinbad fire left with the Grand Junction Interagency BLM folks. Let you know when we're back to station.
1: Hi, copy.
2: M3209.
1: And advising you the code 5 call to be on my phone first for the RP's daughter that was acting crazy, talking to herself all day. She then took the keys and left the address. Time delay on the call was at least 20 minutes before they even called us. Unknown if she was going to St. Mary's. No units available.
2: Is she an adult?
1: I'm 42 years old. It's Brittany Wardle.
2: Whenever we get around to handling that, we can definitely start by phone.
1: Copy, thank you.

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1: 3484.
0: I'll have this mail on board en route to county. Mileage is 74.
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2: 1910, 2613. If you will meet me at the south parking lot, I will brief you really quick.
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0: Will we clear the scene, and would you put me out at 3362 North Ridge Drive?

0: 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Sergeant Primary.
1: Twenty-six fifty-five.
0: You can go ahead and clear both units and system.
1: Copy, link to you, Chief.
2: 39, would you change us to a liquor?
1: Good catch, sir. 19.
2: I'm at a liquor.
1: Copy.

0: 2055.
1: Good.
0: So we have that RP Mike back on the line. Can we transfer him to you? Copy, thanks. 1920.
2: Hey, I'm just advising reference that issue that Mary had just called you about. It looks like Morrison has him on the line now, so it looks like we can disregard.
3: Copy, thank you.
2: Thank you.
0: I copy on a verbal disturbance at 482 Salon Court.

0: everybody.
1: Both units will be back out at 482 Salon Court. RP and husband are arguing. Law enforcement was there earlier, reference a civil issue. The male soldier is going to be outside male, and the RP is inside and separated. They're in the middle of a divorce. Still trying to get information from them.

0: 3428. Can you log the plate?
1: 28.
0: Edward King Paul, rank 69.
1: Copy.

2639, just advising the male subject is trying to leave. He's getting in a dark gray Honda two-door passenger car. RP does believe that he is intoxicated.

0: 1910. I'll be clear from Grand Mesa Middle School, and thank you.
1: Copy, 1926. Hey, can I give you some?
2: 3322 again. 4-3-3-2-2.
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1: Copy.

0: I am advising you of another 10-dot call. It's Civil 733-26 in the half row to be phoned first. Harpy was trying to get items out of his house and was being threatened and yelled at. We're trying to keep him separated and one staying in his vehicle. So wanted to get some more things out of the address. No units.
1: Copy.
2: Ten 613, code 4, Fisher, got it.
1: Copy 2-4, you wrote in front turn. Thanks.
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0: Copy, thank you. If you could start towards the 10-0 suspicious at Goodwill.
1: Copy.
0: Thank you. I'll get you next available back to Goodwill, 630 24½ Road. RP has seen a car that's sitting in the parking lot for approximately an hour at this point. The door's been wide open. There's a cell phone sitting on the floor break. Continue. It's a white Chevy Suburban, plate David William Victor Queen 32. And the driver's side door is open.
1: Copy.
0: Thank you. Thank you. Thank you, sir.

0: Whatever. 4971. Can I get my case number?
1: 2971, your case number is 27131.
0: I copy.
1: And did you make it to the safely?
0: Hey, from Uncle 4.
1: Temperature 482 is still on court at 1940.

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I was surrounded. 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
2: Sir, heading towards that systematic, if you'd like me.
3: 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For a 16-year-old female, she's possibly overdosing. She did it all in her room. No weapon. Unknown what she took, and we do have a squad getting pinched on her.
2: I'll head that way as well.
1: Phase 2 is showing the west side of the store in the back of the parking lot. Vehicle 3 response.

0: Which I was 22. No.
1: Copy, ML 22 showing your route, Mesa View Mobile Home Park, 3268 E, Edward Road, Space 91, for a 16-16-year-old female, conscious and breathing. She intentionally took a bottle of pills. I don't know what those pills are at this time. She's currently in her room screaming. We do have deputies en route. Church of
0: Thirty-four fifty-eight. I'm clear. Back on previous.
1: Hey, Kevin.

0: plus extension, I believe I'll be in contact with the RP.
1: Okay.
2: 639, I'll be in route switching with Kim starting 59.
1: 1951.

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0: 26th Battalion, contact with that juvie.
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0: Paper.
1: Copy.
0: 5-2, you can show me how.
1: Copy, I'm 86. Name is 22.
0: We're on scene. Are we code 4 to enter per SO on scene?
1: I'm sorry, sir, your volume is low.
0: Are we code 4 to enter the scene?
1: Can the squad respond?
0: Give me one moment.
1: KMS 22, stand by.

Paca Valley Fire, please respond to the area of the Palisade Plunge, mile marker 9. Again, the Palisade Plunge, mile marker 9 for a tree on fire. Timeout 1956. Copy.

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1: 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MN6 showing en route to the Fountain, 3203 North 15th Street, Unit 2, Correction 316. This will be for a 90-year-old female. She was conscious and no breathing. She fell and can't get up. Good to.
0: 6-5.
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1: I'll tell her.
0: She's going to call you, Lucas.
2: Thank you.

0: 2738, can you head towards a verbal disturbance, 2999 D. David at the corner room?
1: I sure can.
0: .2692, are you able to clear him back on that? .2999 David Road, OP, with his ex-wife. She is at the address to pick up their daughter, and RP is trying to make her take her property with her. We can hear her yelling in the background. No weapons, no intact.
1: I copy, thank you. Copy as well. Carry, I'm kind of prepared. Copy that.
2: And try
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1: 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Showing en route. Lenton Road. Must be in the area of the Palisade Plunge Model 9, about 0.8 of a mile west of that. There's going to be some trees that are on fire. The RP did see smoke and flames, thanks to started by a lightning strike. 3460.
2: Can you attach me to 3420?
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1: Southwest, this will be ER number 4, transporting to St. Mary's for pancreatitis, 43-year-old male, conscious breathing.
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0: Copy, thank you. 27. Thirty-four ninety-eight. Could you start towards an assist to the squad? I'll get you next to the back 720 Astra. Can we engage me 720 Astra? We do have an alert in here per GJFD, send on all medical calls uncooperative subjects. Break. Continuing, the RP is being uncooperative and yelling at the call taker. Sees his hand is swelling, thinks he was bit by a spider. I'll get you next available.
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Star 6 ML 16, respond at station area 720 Ash Drive, 720 Ash Drive. Before a possible allergic reaction, could you come out, 2012?

0: 3498.
1: 3498. Please, the patient is Daniel Wolf. Daniel is spelled David Hatta.

0: 3458. I'm US. Have a good night.
1: Copy, thank you as well. Good night. And Sam 3209.
2: 3209.
1: I'm just advising I don't have another back available for 3498 at this time. I'm showing both units are out to station area 720 Ash Drive. This will be for a 48-year-old male. He's conscious breathing. He's screaming at the call taker. He's very uncooperative. He thinks that he was bit by a spider and his hand is swelling. He thinks he has a ring that needs to be cut off. We do have law enforcement en route. This is Cookie. He knew that we were going to ask for it and to see if he has a warrant. He knows that he doesn't have one. He's still being pretty uncooperative. However, he's outside.
2: Nine, since that's pretty close to that north area that you're at. Can you just start that way just in case until code four?

0: 2060.
1: Okay.
0: I'm clear of the cat. I'll be in route to the jail with paperwork.
1: We have 2060. County. Truck 6.
2: Truck 6, go.
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2: Truck 6, copy.
1: 2017.

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0: 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Thank you.
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1: Can you clear me assist and show me that to the PD on previous?
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1: Sam 3209.
0: Here, just do a juvie. You make your primary and clear my back. I'll be on notes.
1: Kelly. Things an assault at the RP's brother. I only have two units going EOS in 40.
2: Well, let's get those ones started.
1: 3467, could you reroute to this break? 56, can you clear a copy on that?
3: 57, if you could stack me, please.
4: Just a reason, we're getting another burglar alert at Grand Mesa Middle School. Are we good to clear that?
1: Copy, thank you. Sharing both units around 2765 Laguna Drive. For subjects that were screaming up, Mom and Dad were arguing. Mom then broke things and assaulted the RP's brother. The brother's name is Colt. He's refusing an ambulance. Possible intoxication for the subject, no weapons seen. Break. Continuing, mother is a white female, 36 years old, medium build, black, and wearing a blue nightgown. Still working out for them.
3: Copy.
1: Okay, 2-2.

0: backfire. Respond to 365 Curtis Ave, 365 Curtis Ave. 34, a tree branch that's down on power lines. Come out 20, 22.
1: Okay, brother.
0: Massachusetts, trying to wealthy in the turnout, 2887 Ethno Quarter Road. This will be for an 86-year-old female. She's conscious and breathing. She fell in the kitchen and is bleeding from the head. She did have a hip surgery 3 months ago. Right. Continuing this, coded out code 3. 2023.
2: 67, the RP is 17, and the brother who was assaulted is 12.
1: Copy, thank you.
0: You're welcome, 2023.
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1: It's en route to 365 Curtis Avenue. This will be in the alley behind that address. RB is stating that a tree branch is down on top of two power lines that are connected to the side of the house. That it's a very large branch. Not seeing any flames or any arcing. It looks like no other damage, though.
0: Copy. And can you notify Xcel Energy?
1: Today, for 2025.
2: Both units will be at 1068 East Laura Avenue for approximately five subjects sitting on the curb and on the back of a truck smoking weed. It's going to be a white truck, unknown weapons.
1: Great. Alicia Salazar, she's currently trying to leave in a white Mercedes-Benz, unknown plate number. It does have the wolf in the back of the plate. Break. Left at this point. Unknown what the start of this argument, it does not usually get violent. However, Felicia is under court order for previous assault on the dad. The dad is going to be Nathan Salazar.
3: 2738, can you show me out?
2: Can we 2026?
3: Tomorrow I'm leaving the PD. Copy.
1: 3049.
3: 3049. For one of those units on the assault.
0: You can spec me, send me that assist. I'm in the area.
3: All right, copy. Thank you.
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0: Dispatch, Squad 81. We should have both units on scene. Appears to be branch laying on the power line. No arcing, nothing showing. And show says. Great. Lieutenant 81 will be Curtis Quinn.
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4: 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Her neck is swollen. 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
1: Can you change my call type to a suspicious? Where am I back? I'll be on this.
0: Copy.

0: Hi, you know, Sarah attempt to locate a possible DUI driver at 40 Grand Junction. Police Department break. Continuing attempt to locate vehicles last seen at 25 Road and Patterson, last seen in eastbound Patterson. Vehicles described as a dark gray Honda SUV, unknown plate, break. Continuing, the vehicle ran multiple red lights, almost ran the RP off the road, was slipping the RP off and screaming at them, swerving all over the road. The RP slowed down so it could pass. End of attempt to locate at 2043.
1: Thirty, 49 now.
0: Yeah, okay.

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1: PA on XL.
2: 2646, can you show me out the cap?
1: Copy, thank you.
0: Previously, air ready is now changed to a harassment. This started at 25 in Patterson. Break. RP is going to drive through the police department. That vehicle is now following the RP. Again, it's a dark gray Honda SUV. Plate given 8 Nora X-ray, William 272 out of California. I'll get you a fax. I'm sorry.

0: dispatch Angel at 33 and route 10-3-2.
1: Last unit, your bomb is low.
0: Ambulance, 33 and route St. Mary's, code 2.
2: Call has now turned into the Ale House parking lot, and the RP is southbound on 12th Street. Vehicles no longer following the RP. We'll confirm if they still want a phone call. Copy, was that 98 or 96? I'm sorry.
3: Apologies.
2: 98.
3: Thank you.
2: Copy.
3: Good morning, are you in your office? I got you. I'll be just right there.
1: Negative on the ETA. I did advise them that law enforcement and fire is on scene, so hopefully they will expedite that.
4: Thank you.
1: 2048.

0: Hey, Pittman, give me a call.
1: Yeah, I'm talking to him. I'm filling him in. Are you at the sub?
0: Yeah, I'll give Jake a call, too.
1: He's standing by until he hears from you.

0: to the harassment disservice, and the RP is now pulled over on 12th and Glenwood.
1: Copy. We'll check that live. We'll meet up with her.
0: Copy, 17.

0: 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I'll head to RP.
1: Copy.
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1: 57.
0: Instruments of 408 and a half work court.
1: I copy. I'll take a look at it and see if we can clear from all up.
0: Check.
1: Full park.
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2: Hey, Pittman, you can clear. I just got off the phone with his brother. They're camping.
3: Hey, Chris, I copy.
2: I'm 46. I'll give the RP a call.
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0: Engine 5, floor violation, 31 second call. Just want to the area of the Bookcliff View on the monument. Again, the Colorado National Monument, Bookcliff View for a possible weed fire. Timeout, 23-7.
1: Good evening, Andrew.
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0: 2692. Both units be clear of that contact, and I'll be on some notes.
1: Copy 2692.
2: 2646. I'm actually going to be in Ratchet, yeah.
1: Copy.

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1: 2655, can you start towards a verbal disturbance at 408.5 Lark Court?
2: Paper.
1: Copy, it's going to be 408.5 Lark Court. RP is a neighbor, can hear the females next door arguing. RP also states that their brother is there and is possibly code 6. No mention of weapons, unknown impact, unknown name for their brother.
0: Press 31, copy.
3: .2613, you can probably show me clear that welfare, and I'll be as back for that verbal.
1: 2613, copy.
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0: We dispatched with Lower Valley to the west entrance of Monument.
1: Fireworks sitting right by the front door and shooting them off air at 20. Affirm, it looks like this is a mutual aided area.
0: Copy, we can put engine 5 out of service. We're going to take first spot.
1: 2646.
2: Since the garage door has been
0: we got about a 25-minute ETA. Do you want us to still respond based on the call notes?
3: Yeah, you guys can stand by. We can hold for S30.
2: Garage door's been open for a few days.
1: Copy. Brush the door, and we did get another caller. They said that they saw flames briefly near the visitor center from the Fruita State Park.
2: Okay, drive time from the sub. 2057, if you'll attach me.
1: Copy.
3: Larry's.
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All units, you're in a welfare check at 7th Street, Winters Avenue for a homeless male that's in a wheelchair. RP is concerned about the rain and he's hunched over in the wheelchair. Here to 2102.

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0: That last note, and I think that name is correct. 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

0: And I was wondering, around 2769 Laguna Drive, this is at the request of law enforcement for a juvenile male with head pain. 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
0: Yeah, are you guys still in touch with any of the RPs?
1: Negative.
0: Is there any chance you could get back in touch with them and see if they're still seeing this or not?
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0: I was able to get in contact with two of the RPs. One of them advised that they left the area, and when they did, they were only seeing smoke at the time and no longer seeing flames break. Continuing, the other RP advised that he was unable to see flames any longer a little bit ago, but was still seeing smoke in the area of Spring Creek Trail.
2: Copies. We'll check that area out.
0: 2116.
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0: Made aware, but I have two follow-ups holding for you when you're available.
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0: 2692.
1: I can clear my back. I'll be clear of that contact and I'll be on some notes.
0: Copy at 2121.
2: 2639. 2639. Would you change this to a criminal mischief and then I'm clear with arrest?

さらに挟みます。I'll be clear by CAD and out to the sub. If you can stack me and send me that other animal call on, I believe, 31 road, I'll take it. I apologize, it's going to be 32 and an 8th road, and I'll take it.

2730. So we called my RP and left a message. Can you put this back on the board for days to try again tomorrow?

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0: All units are in fireworks complaint in the area of Holly Lane and Uniweep Avenue. Holly Lane and Uniweep for fireworks coming from the area of the intersection. Information 2128.
1: Can you change this to assault and change it to unit 2 and I'll be clear rest?
0: Copy 2129.

Oh, yeah, sorry for information. Emergent blood run traveling from Rifle on I-70 westbound to St. Mary's. Vehicle's going to be a white Silverado, Colorado plate, David Young Mary, Robert 59, again from Rifle to St. Mary's Hospital, information only at 2133.

information, emergent blood run traveling through the area, headed westbound on I-70 from Rifle to St. Mary's. Vehicle is a white Silverado, Colorado plate, David Young Mary, Robert 59. Information only at 2133.

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1: 32 on Highway 50, Edward Robert Union, William 35.
0: Shop East Mandor alarm. Alarm company reached a key holder that saw a light-colored minivan on the cameras. The key holder was unfamiliar with the vehicle requesting dispatch. The vehicle was right outside of the shop East Mandor where the alarm was going off. No subjects were seen around the vehicle, and the key holder is not responding.
2: Seven.

0: 3477, 3472, can you copy as suspicious?
1: 3477.
0: 32. Well, this would be the old abandoned Genway building at 1530 North Avenue. The RP heard what sounded like a personal panic alarm going off inside the address. They didn't see anything, not hearing anything else. The RP noticed a vehicle parked behind the liquor store across the street. Didn't seem to be related. The RP advised that the alarm sounded like a personal alarm that you can purchase where when you pull it apart, it makes a loud chirping noise. The RP is requesting a call for checking.
1: 77, I copy.
0: 2042.

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1: 44. 71.
2: Can you change my animal call to a bike call, and then you can clear this?
1: Okay.

0: Прошу, Нитрон.
1: Russia, you go ahead.
2: Advising, a different RP called in advising that 2 hours ago, approximately on Spring Camp Trail, they saw smoke in the area. It is south of the original coordinates, and there is coordinates in the call that they had where they saw the smoke coming from.

0: For 2017, anyway, code 5 to be handled by phone.
1: Got it.
0: 2046.

0: Clear for page, Pagan Grand Junction, Station 6. Lisa? Samantha Bosch is calling in. She's advising she just missed a call. Can we transfer?
1: Ambulance 6, respond to North 12th Street and Patterson Road, North 12th Street and Patterson Road for a patient who is sick. Code 2, timeout 2147.

0: Ambulance 6, showing you en route to the city and Patterson Road by the front doors for a 83-year-old male, conscious and breathing. RP advised that the male left St. Mary's and was unable to get back in because the doors were locked. Break
1: 0924-86, white male, 6'1", 236, brown over hazel. CJIS warrant does not need confirmed. It's a misdemeanor out of Mesa County SO. Showing a cashier's 30 bond of $1,000 FTA for a traffic offense.
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Lower Valley Station 31, respond to Highway 6, mile marker 21, Highway 6, mile marker 21, for an automatic crash notification from an iPhone. Closest unit code 3, timeout 2152.

0: 4337, 4338. Can you just copy on that crash notification?
1: I'll take them back.
0: Copy. It's going to be in the area of Highway 6, mile marker 21. Looks like it's right in front of the Dave Dolan storage for an iPhone crash notification. No contact with anybody.

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1: Copy, engine 31, ambulance 31, showing you en route to highway 6, mile marker 21, just east of the CAD address. For an automatic crash notification from an iPhone, there was no contact made inside of the vehicle or with the owner of the phone. Closest unit, code 3.
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0: 3476.
1: 3476.
0: I put a possible case number in for the call that RPO's referencing break. It appears that 3470 was the one that handled this call. Could you please send it to him?
1: Copy.
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1: Copy, Brush 32, showing you en route to I-70 mile marker 214. RPU is with Grand County Dispatch, advising there's a brush fire in the area, can see flames from a mile away, and was advising it looks bigger than a football field. Break. Continuing, they will also be dispatching out Moab fire.
0: Brush 32, copies.
1: 2157.

0: We're not seeing anything, but I'm going to keep checking a little more.
1: Okay, the phase two on the phone shows that it's right in front of Dave Dolan's storage, just to the east of the entrance.

Ambulance 16, North 12th Street, Midway Avenue, and North 12th Street for a vehicle versus trailer crash. Closest unit, code 3, timeout 2159.

0: 3478, 3484, copy a suicidal subject at the Taco Bell, 850 North Avenue, 850 North, in the dining room.
1: 3478.
0: 3484. Well, this should be at the Taco Bell at 850 North Avenue. The patient is going to be located in the dining room of the address. The call was transferred from the crisis line. We have a RP, Michaela Allison, states that she got out of a mental hospital. She does feel like harming herself. She has a pocket knife with her. Break. She advised that she plans to lay on the train tracks, however, has not done anything to harm herself yet. She's not intoxicated. Break. Michaela's wearing a black hoodie, black pants, and black colored shoes. She's feeling overwhelmed due to recent homelessness. We still have her on the line.
1: Copy from 29 Raven, Zena Hab.
0: 2200.
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ambulance 16, showing you street for a motor vehicle accident involving a dark-colored work truck and a light gray PT Cruiser. Brake. Continuing, unknown age, gender, consciousness, and breathing status for the patients involved in the crash. Law enforcement is attached, but there are no units en route currently. Closest unit, code 3.

0: 3498, 3427, copy an injury crash at Midway Avenue and North 12th Street.
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0: Posting a city in the area of Midway Avenue and North 12th Street, a vehicle versus a trailer. Driver of the car is requesting an ambulance. And it's actually going to be a dark-colored work truck and a light gray-colored PT Cruiser. They are blocking squads en route.

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0: On scene, 2 vehicle MBA. Moderate damage. Will be blocking northbound 12. Break ambulance 16. Park north of Truck 6. We'll be out investigating.
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0: 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I have a follow-up holding in Amir Archuleta returning a call. Can I send it to you?
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0: The drivers of the cruiser got transported to St. Mary's and fire's trying to get out. You're able to help the traffic.
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1: 78.
0: I dropped off. I'll be switching the data.
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0: 2639-2552, can you lift Happy on and assist with this question?
1: 39.
0: Both hands. This is going to be a 7386 Reader Mesa Road. RP, hadn't heard from Dad all day. Just found him. DOA. We're getting his squad. Page shop.
1: Kevin. 646. I'm with 39. You can clear 52.
0: Kevin, 2552. I'll show you quick.

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Glade Park Fire, respond to the area of Trail Pinyon Mesa Trail. The Trail Pinyon Mesa Trail for a report of a fire scene in the area. 2230.

0: Mesa County Fire Authority and Ambulance 4 respond to 7386 Reeder Mesa Road, 7386 Reeder Mesa Road for an obvious death. Code 2, timeout 2231.
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0: en route to 7386 Reader Mesa Road for a 78-year-old male, not conscious, not breathing. It is an obvious death. Code 2. Law enforcement is en route.
1: 21 copies. Thank you.
0: 2232.
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0: Yes, ma'am. Did you just have one caller on this fire?
1: Was Grand County.

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2: We've been throughout the area looking north and south from mile marker 214. We're unable to locate anything. You can show us clear.
1: Copy 2239. Thirty-four twenty-seven. Can you copy a harassment in progress at St. Mary's Hospital, 2635 North 7th Street?
3: 3478.
1: 3427. Both units, St. Mary's Hospital, 2635 North 7th Street. The RP is a Savannah Valerio. She's advising that her boyfriend was refusing to get out of the car. He's since exited the vehicle. He's wanting a ride home. However, the RP doesn't want to give him a ride home. Break. They live together. They're currently near a gray Kia Optima. The female half still in the vehicle. Break. No weapons, no intox. Dominic is now calling us. He's the male half. He's wanting a ride home. And the female half is advising that Dominic was yanking the steering wheel while the RP was driving at one point. We're trying to get further from both parties.
0: Copy.
1: The both parties are actually going to be in the parking lot of St. Mary's Pavilion.

0: Bom, já deu meu mal.
1: 3477, can I get my case number?
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1: 3510, I'll be clear assist.

0: I'm in contact with the, you know, party.
1: Frazier.
0: Doesn't feel like it.
1: Thank you, Robert.
2: David, Mary, John, boy, 4-5.
1: Copy, 22, Frazier. 3472, 3510, copy at 10, about suspicious.
2: Thank you,
1: 625 Grand Mesa Avenue, across from Grand Mesa, near the river. The RP advised that a black Cadillac unknown plate has been parked there over an hour. Subjects inside keep lighting a lighter. Break. RP hasn't seen the vehicle before, concerned they may be doing drugs. The RP would like a call after checking. 2243.
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Ambulance 16, respond to 2635 North 7th Street. Ambulance 16, showing you en route to St. Mary's Hospital, ED room 22, for a patient needing transported back home. 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Timeout 2243.

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2: 2738, could you mail with him?
1: 3432
3: out. 2349. It can be 634 Paul
1: North Frank.

Engine 2, Ambulance 12, respond to 2897 Orchard Avenue, the Buckcliff Manor, Unit 14, for a patient possibly having a stroke. Code 2, timeout, 2250.

0: 3472, updated information. The RP called back, advised that the vehicle left westbound from the area.
1: Did they have a plate?
0: Negative.
1: Okay, there it is. Perfect.
0: Be clear.
2: Lieutenant, copy.
0: 2251.
1: 3472
3: copy. Copy, holding ambulance 12. Ambulance 12 showing you en route to Bookcliff Manor, unit 14, for a 65-year-old female, conscious and breathing, possibly having a stroke, slurring her words. Good to. Engine 2, I'll show you clear.
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0: 2646, you're welcome, please. Queen Adam Union 803.
1: Coming.
0: I'm sorry, can you log one more?
1: Hey, from Brett.
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0: 525.
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4: 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He can clear.
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1: I'll take a look.
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1: 3498. 3498. PT cruiser's been towed northbound on 12. Will remain closed and around to the hospital.
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0: 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Can you show me on a bike stop at Mesa Ave and Glen Road? I'll be able to know.
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0: The coroner is in route ETA of 35.
1: Okay, thanks.
0: 26:46.
1: And 46, can I get the case number for this, please?
0: HM case number 27159.
1: Yep, thanks.
0: 3478-3302, can you copy a priority juvenile complaint in the area of Sprouts, 1450 Independent Avenue?
2: 78.
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0: Posting it to be in the area of Sprouts in the parking lot. Two teenagers in vehicles. They have at least six other subjects with them. They're car surfing in the parking lot. RP can see two white four-door sedans, unknown plate. Subjects all appear to be between 16 and 19 years old. The RP gave verbal direction to them to leave, and they're still car surfing in the parking lot. RP wants a call after.
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1: 3477.
0: Posting this to be at Monument Ridge Townhomes, 2680 B-Boy and a half road, unit number 37, B as in boy. RP is a Brittany, unknown last. She called from a 911 only phone. She advises that she relapsed and that she wants to go to rehab tomorrow. She sounded very intoxicated. She advises that her parents are threatening her and abusing her. The call taker advised that they could hear parents in the background heard clanging pans. Correction, the call taker was not able to hear the parents in the background, just the pans. The RP advised that her parents are disabled and need a caretaker. The RP disconnected before we could get further, and I don't show any previous with her at that address.
2: Got it.
0: 2214.
3: 3510, I'm out.
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1: Just confirming they're going back to St. Mary's from Solstice.

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0: Captain,

0: 3491-3496, can you clear and assist for an assault just occurred at the True Hotel, 243 Colorado Avenue, 243 Colorado?
1: 3491 for both.
0: Both units, be the True Hotel, 243 Colorado. A unknown female assaulted a manager at the address. The female is not a guest. She's currently outside the address, possibly intoxicated, no weapons, right? Continuing, RP is advising that the female threw rocks at the manager. Manager's refusing an ambulance. Suspect female is a black female in her 40s, thin build. She's wearing a black shirt and red pants, right? Female appeared to be alone. It's unknown what caused the aggression. She's now running away. We're trying to get a direction.
1: I copy.

0: 3491, additional information. The female is now eastbound on Main Street.
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0: 34 91. 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She's with a male that has a cart.
1: Hi, copy. 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
0: Hey, sir.
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2: 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I don't know who it is.
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0: 2738.
1: Can you clear that contact? 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
0: W2340.

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0: 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The True Hotel, 2342.
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0: 3486, code 6, 30 grand. This is for Jack Osborne Brown. Date of birth is 0702 of 74. White male, size 2, 150, brown over blue. First code 6 is showing a muni warrant out of Grand Junction PD. It does need confirmed. It's showing a no bonds for FTN trespass break. Second code 6, also a muni warrant out of Grand Junction PD, also showing a no bond warrant FTA for trespassing.
1: All right, copy.
0: 2256.

3510-3472. Can you copy a timed out audible alarm? Thirty-five ten, are you available? Copy, thank you both. You must be at AutoZone on North Avenue, 2848 North. One caller reported an audible alarm at the address. CRP was a passerby, didn't see anything suspicious, just heard the alarm going off. Nothing further at this time.

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2: 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And the checks. 001.
0: 3491. 3491. This is Jack in custody. Copy, and will you need a separate code 6 for this?
3: Yes, please.

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1: 10.
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2: Ambulance 16, showing you en route to EVA hospital room 3410 for a 86-year-old male, conscious and breathing, needing transported to St. Mary's for a procedure. They were requesting ALS for the transport because he is using a cardiac monitor, was requesting a transport there and then back to the VA. Code 2.
3: What was my time call?
2: 0-10.
3: Thank you.
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1: You clear me with an assist on the assault, make me a primary on the code 6, and I'll have Jack on board in Rapid County.
0: Copy.
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1: Midway Avenue.
0: Thank you.
1: You're welcome, Silver Team.

0: 2613. Myself, 55, Art Rams, Admiral.
1: Yeah, between both units, route 24, correction, 547, 29 and a half road, unit 8. RP is stating that he and his girlfriend were in an argument, and the male party would not leave her alone. Both subjects are now back at the address, still not separating. We're working on it further.
0: Copy.
1: 019.

0: 2613, the RP was refusing to provide us the address or their names. Per previous on the phone, the male party is going to be a Dominic Valenzuela Orr, and the female will be a Savannah Valerio. Savannah is advising that Dominic is intoxicated, unknown regarding weapons.
1: All right, Joffrey. Do you have enough to run them?

0: 2613, Bozio and Sal.
1: I copy, and Dominic is showing clear revoked restraint times 2, protected times 3. Savannah is showing clear valid restraint times 3, probation client times 3, and protected. And Savannah, all three of her restraining orders, the protected party is Dominic.
0: I copy. Is it just the normal verbiage?
1: One of them states matters regarding communication. I can forward it to your mobile if you'd like.
0: Hey, firm.
2: Sunny, you had timed out code 6 to be handled by phone.

0: 2613 is unit 8, correct?
1: No, thank you.
0: Okay, thank you.
1: No, 2613.

0: 2639.
1: I'm checking that suspicious.
0: 6 in the corner, clear of the address, we'll be out for paper.
2: He's concerned about a black SUV occupied by a male who asked her 14-year-old son if he wanted to smoke fentanyl. No plate given on the vehicle. Unknown where it was parked in the parking lot. There be disconnected before we can get further.
1: Corner 7, clear. Rita Mesa.
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2: 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You an info item.
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2: So sorry,
0: 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Code 2, timeout, 039.

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2: 6-5.
0: Alright, copy. You said 27165.
2: That's A4. When are you guys propose?
0: A4, go for
1: it. Walnut Street for an 87-year-old female, conscious and breathing. She fell and injured her chest and her hands. Code 2.
2: 31, copy. Thank you.
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1: Seven George William Victor 1 out of Utah returns clear. It returns to an Alexis Chile out of Vernal, showing on a 2007 Blue Jeep Grand Cherokee.
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1: Jeffrey,

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1: My apologies, sir.

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0: 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Edward Henry John, X-ray 30.
1: Go ahead. Now to 78.
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2: 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Push 7.
4: 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I'm out on Harrison North.

0: 3472. Can I get a back to my location?
1: I'm over there.
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0: 2738-2613, he was happy on a welfare check.
1: 2738.
0: 2613. Looking at the speed 3199 Bunting Avenue. RP was walking by. See that there were subjects doing drugs in the shed, and there were children on scene. RP sees that one of the children inside the house. The kids were 5 to 6 years old. Right. Continuing, the child that was in the shed was not wearing much clothing, and the female took him inside.

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1: 2,600.
0: I'm clear of the jail. And I'll be clear of that follow up. Clear report.
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0: 2692, 2552, the unknown assault that just occurred at 547, 29 and a half road number 8.
1: 2692.
0: Both units, this will be at 547, 29 and a half road, unit number 8. We have both male and female calling in, female stating that she dumped out her boyfriend's bottle of alcohol and he threw the bottle at her face. He is intoxicated. He hit her in her ear and lip. No other weapons. The male subject is calling in as well, saying that his girlfriend put hands on him. We're still trying to get additional from both of them.
1: Hi, Gabby.

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2: Just advising 2613 and 2655 were just out there earlier, and they were supposed to be staying separate for the night.
0: I copy, thank you.

0: 3216. I'm clear of that. Stop. I'll be about to have it happen.
1: 3107.
2: Three 4 78 clear 5.
1: Regans Robinson.

Where are they? Sorry, I was on. Yeah, no. Go ahead, Robinson. I-70 mile marker 63. 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
2: 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Assault just occurred at 2025 Bunting Avenue, 2025 Bunting.
3: 3477.
2: Both units to be at 2025 Bunting Avenue. RP's a Kane Hendricks. He advised that he was trying to go to sleep and his girlfriend punched him in the face. She's now locked him out of the residence. No weapons. Unknown if intoxicated. He advised nobody's ill. No one else is at the address. The girlfriend's in Alana Carbajal. The RP is going to be waiting outside. He's wearing gray shorts and socks. He's advising that his girlfriend also tore his t-shirt off. We're trying to get further from the RP.
0: 31 in Patterson.
4: All right, copy.
0: That 10.
2: 3510.
0: Sir, assist. You can attach me to that.

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0: 3491 additional. The female half, Alana, is now calling in. She's advising. She's at the address with her 2-year-old child. She's currently inside the address in the kitchen with her child and the dogs. She says the male half is going to be in the backyard.
1: Ambulance 81, engine 81, in route.
2: Copy, ambulance 81, engine 81, showing you en route to I-70 mile marker 63 for a single vehicle crash. RP was passing by, advised that a vehicle ran into the guardrail. There was lights on inside the vehicle, but was unable to see if there was any passengers or how many there were. Brake continuing, only description on the car is that it's possibly a truck, unknown further. Closest unit, code 3.
1: 81 copies.
2: Advising, we do have law enforcement on the way in. CSP has been advised as well.
1: 81 copies, thank you.
2: Oh. 81 also advising, it is in the westbound lanes.
1: 81 copies, thank you.

0: 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Can you log two, please?
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0: First one is going to be Edward Frank William David 81 Break. 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
2: Email verbal only last read. Robert Edward Edward David. First of Timothy, common spelling. Date of birth 2/18/87. And you probably is code 6.
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0: CGIS out of Grand Junction PD on a 1250, failure to appear in the first trip.
1: I copy. Great work. I'm getting that one confirmed.
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0: 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Can I get a return on that, please?
1: Hey, from 8677613, return's clear. It's showing expiration 9 of 26 on a 2012 orange Harley-Davidson motorcycle to a Ross Geary, 705 26th Road, Grand Junction.
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1: Engine 81.
0: Gunned to the 63. Turn around, went back westbound. We haven't seen anything yet. We have to direct Marshall check on Highway 6. Right. We're going to continue down towards the 65. How many callers have you had on this?
1: It was only the single RP.
0: Copy.

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1: Ambulance 1, respond to 1120 Rude Avenue, 1120 Rude Avenue, Unit 2, for a patient who fell. Code 2 timeout, 128.
2: 31,
1: go ahead with traffic.
0: 131, sorry about that. We've gone through the area. We have not located a vehicle. However, there is a couple pieces of equipment off the side of the road from a previous crash. I believe that's what the RV called in. You can show both units clear and available.
1: Copy, 129.
3: 2613. I'll be ready to CAD and on notes. You can make a primary.
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0: 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He fell and injured his knee. Code 2.
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1: 2646.
0: 2646.
1: Be clear from here, I'll be making this up on paper.
0: Copy, what's your name?
2: Hyenas Code 1 Air Foot Pursuit westbound on north.
0: I'm sending confirmation to you, primary on Code 1 Air for a foot pursuit at 29 Road and North Avenue. 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
3: All units, PD primary is on Code 1 Air for a foot pursuit on 29 and North Avenue. Timeout 135.
2: Copy, stop and watch still westbound. 3216, did you copy?
4: Going around the back, left side.
1: Can I copy? Hey, let us know where you need a perimeter.
4: Last guy's on the mail, right on the north side. Should be anywhere by the Koi Ramen area.
2: Copy, just confirming black shirt, tan shorts.
4: Like a black hoodie with one sleeve rolled up. It's going to be a black male. About 5'10". Medium build. Tan shorts. Walmart right now. 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

Yeah, we're in South Street of Walmart parking lot. 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
0: Keyshawn Griffith. I'll give you his date of birth.

0: 3478, 3496, can you copy a trespass in progress at Lincoln Park, 1340 Gunnison Avenue?
1: 3496.
0: Both units be Lincoln Park, 1340 Gunnison. Those will be between the playground and the shelter. Citadel's out with three males refusing to leave. They're requesting that they be trespassed from the park. All three appear intoxicated. They have open containers. No weapons seen. They're currently near the bathrooms at the shelter. T-shirt, brown pants, wearing a Citadel uniform.
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1: Can you just start us an ambulance routine? Ambulance is fine. Male is requesting one due to the long distance running that we did.
0: Copy. Can I get your exact location on Melody?
1: Yeah, we're about 30 yards south of North

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1: Female has been yelling for the last 2-3 minutes. Help me, help me. If you get any calls, it's just her.

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1: Go ahead, sir. 12, respond to North Avenue and Melody Lane, North Avenue and Melody Lane, just south of North Avenue on Melody Lane. Law enforcement is on scene requesting squad to evaluate a patient from a foot pursuit. Code 2, time out 147.

0: Emails 12 showing you en route to North Avenue and Melody Lane to the south side of North Avenue on Melody Lane. Law enforcement is on scene requesting an ambulance for a male that was involved in a foot pursuit. Code 2.
1: Copy.
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1: 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I'm the EOS. 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
1: Anyway. Female on board in Mouse County. Can you advise that she is highly uncooperative? Break. And starting mileage is going to be 18.4.
0: Happy 155.

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0: She's calmed down, so I'm probably good if you need to stay there with Crawford.
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1: 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I'm sorry, I copied that the subject is going to St. Mary's and I didn't copy the rest.
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0: Get the Maverick on 29 Road. I'll get your plate in a second. It'll be on a green Jeep.
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1: 3510.
2: 3477.
0: String both units ground to 1436 North 13th Street for harassment. The mail showed up at the RPU's address during the day, had yelled

0: her roommate and then left. She's now back and ringing the doorbell. The RP doesn't know him. He won't stop. Break. Unknown intox, no weapon seen. He's described as a black male, 35 years of age, heavy build, wearing a dark gray top and black work pants. And he showed up in a gray Chevy truck with no plates.
1: Two 34, 78, you can attach to that. I'm close by.

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1: These juveniles are gone. They were on an e-motorcycle, and they don't have a direction. Break. While I was en route to the previous call, I saw two juveniles headed southbound on 12th Street. I believe those two are involved, and they're not going to be in the area. You can clear my my backing unit.
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2: Can you attach 2552 to my call and we'll be en route to the address in the notes, break. 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

0: choice, it's worth it. Which address are you going to?
1: Sorry, it's going to be the 2861 and a half, B and a half.

0: Paul Robinson.
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0: 25, you're going to get an hour on a flight. Charles Zebra King, Robert 46.
1: Back, thanks for that clear on a 98 white Jeep Cherokee registered to a Jaron Summer 609 Panorama Drive.

0: 2646.
1: 2646.
0: This isn't going to be a good address for the mail. Is that Catskill address? That's along Gray Park.
1: No, it's just in Grand Junction, and it looks like it's older than the Bena Hartford address.
0: Got it.

0: 2646. That Catskill Court looks like maybe your parents' address. We have a call back in August for an Allen with that same last name.
1: Okay, we'll check that address.

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0: You can attach myself in 2613 to 2646 as welfare. 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

0: Just gonna need you.
1: 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I'll be en route to the sub on evidence.
0: Copy, 351.
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2: Yeah, man, resident here is Zeke's sister. She says that he should be living with folks up in Lake Park. I didn't get any of that.
3: Yeah.
2: Resident here is sister to Zeke, and according to her, he should be living in Glade Park with her.

0: 3478, 3510, copy on a vandalism in progress. 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
0: Copy, Shoney Wilson route to Napa Auto Parts on 23rd Street. There's a male of the cat address that's trying to destroy things. He's banging stuff around. Hasn't broken anything. We've had two RPs on this. Unknown weapons, unknown description. CRTP didn't see the subject. We're still working on further.

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0: 4478.
1: The original RPD is the owner. They didn't see anything broken or stolen. I think possibly a male and a female. It occurred two times in the last 10 minutes, possibly seeing it on a camera. Thinks that someone was possibly hitting the sign outside of the building.
2: We're done here. They said that'll can just let them know whatever the outcome is from you guys, and I guess we'll clear if you guys don't need anything else from us.
0: No, I think you guys are good.
2: Sounds good. 2257, you can show us both clear the assist.
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1: Cooper.
0: 26, Mr. Farrelly.
1: Cooper, thank you.
0: 2738.
1: Cooper.
0: 4336.
1: Cooper.
0: 4338.
1: Cooper, thank you.
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0: 3478. Wait, any chance we get a direction of travel?
1: Negative. The original RP, the owner, seen on a camera. The other RP was calling from around 23 Road and North. No direction of travel.
0: Copy. Break. Long jam.
2: Good.
0: Fella across the street saying at that table, I'm gonna go contact him.

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1: RP's on contact.
0: The original RP is at the CAT address at the moment, and the second RP is on a phone call after.
1: Copy. This will be most likely a TOA. I'll give him a phone call, though.
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0: 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Good morning, on service.
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2: 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Same traffic.
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1: 2257.
3: 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Have a good day.
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0: 2738.
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0: You're welcome. End of checks, 519.

0: 2615. I'm in an area that's suspicious.
1: Copy, would you like it back there that way?
0: I can advise.
1: Suspicious male, mid-20s, white male, dark hair, 5'8", 125. That's wearing a black shirt, black pants, dark shoes. I asked her if he needed help. One said no. He said he would find someone else. Possible intox, no weapon seen. Last seen walking towards the trailer park.
2: Interject for 528.

0: truck on it. 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He was breathing, was not responsive to the RPA break. She originally said that he had woken up and was bleeding from the mouth and was shaking. Code 3.
1: One copy.
0: 548.

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1: Copy, showing you're out Mount Garfield Middle School. This is called in by the alarm company. We're getting a general fire alarm activation and an alarm pull station for the first floor. Good call inside, no answer.
0: South.
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0: is 12. The construction company at this building is going to be testing the alarms all day throughout the course of the next couple days. They should be contacting you to advise you that it's going to be a test. Other than that, there's no quality controls available.
1: Copy.

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1: For a bird count.
0: Copy, showing you both in route to the area of 24 and a half road in Patterson Road. ARP is advising there's a male with red paint all over him. Was originally just standing in a field, possibly confused, no weapon seen. Described as a white male in his 30s, last seen wearing jeans, no shirt, carrying a backpack. Possibly intoxicated, he seemed to be on the east side of the road, just north of the intersection.
2: Copy.

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2: And so he's going to be at the GBT.
0: I got the

0: 3466. This is going to be Brandon Miller.
1: I copy, and I did run him. He's got a non-extradable code 6 out of the Glenwood Muni Court. He's eligible and on probation.
0: I copy, thank you.

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2: Six. It's a female verbal name last of Boy Robert Adam, Charles Henry Adam, first of Kerry, Charles Adam, Robert Robert Ida. Date of birth 10/23/80.
1: Copy, Sophie.
3: Six. Case of recrash.
4: D. Davidson, 29.5, blocked in traffic. Any place in a minute?
5: D Road 29.5 and some others.

0: Ambulance 16, respond for a medical transport pickup at St. Mary's, 2635 North 7th Street, ER room 15 at 703.
1: And 3519, can I clear one?
2: Yeah, go ahead.
1: Last of Miller, Mary, Ida, Lincoln, Edward, Robert, first of Quinn, Queen, Union, Ida, Nora, date of birth 08-01-1994.
0: Brown, this will be the Clifton Park at Campbell Way and Mesa Avenue. The RPU was just a passerby advised that there were wood chips on fire. They did try and dump some water on it from what they had, but it's still smoking. Unknown what caused it. It's going to be close to the big slide.
3: Copy.
0: 704.
4: First plate is going to be Edward Adam Davis, Queen 88. Second plate is going to be David Queen Sam Young 83, and there's no injuries. We do not need squad, just PD and a tow truck.
3: Copy, we're trying to get it on straight that way.
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0: 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D. David and 29 and a half road.
1: 500.
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0: Copy, showing your route to D. David and 29 and a half road. It's going to be for a two-vehicle crash. One vehicle is not drivable. They are blocking westbound traffic. It's going to be a black Chevy Malibu versus a black VW. There's a W on scene. There is front end damage with airbag and fluids. No injuries. They will need those.
3: Mary, ZR 15, this will be for a non-emergent transport for a patient back to the VA. No special equipment needed.
2: Sixteen copies.

0: Carrie Braca, this is Charles. Is code 6 revoked on probation? Did you want the code 6 details?
1: Yeah, you're from.
0: It's going to be a CJIS misdemeanor out of the Colorado State Patrol. Failure to comply, driving under the influence, no bond.
1: Copy, thank you.
0: $37,000
2: I copy, thank you.

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2: All VN data.
3: We have a small smoldering pile. We're investigating.
2: Okay. It'll be a female out of Colorado, last of Wolf, William Ocean Lincoln, Frank Frank, first of Alexis, common spelling, date of birth 06-18-2004, break for a second. Second's going to be a female out of Colorado. Last is going to be Tom, Adam, David, Ocean, Lincoln, Ida, Nora, Ida, first of Jaylene, John, Adam, Young, Lincoln, Edward, Nora, Edward. Date of birth is going to be 08-24-1991.

0: 3509, clear contact. I'll be on hold.
1: Okay. Call you in answer. 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
2: I'll be at 5th and Pickens.
3: 2606. Both searches are clear and valid.
1: Hey, copy. And just so you're aware, the one tow truck that is needed is for the SUV.
3: Copy, only one tow truck needed.
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0: 2681.
1: Good morning, sir. I'll be in service. You can show me as a click it or ticket car.
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0: 2681, can I get a list kind of plate?
1: 2681, then.
0: Charles Frank Edward 752. Maybe on a silver Chevy.
1: Well, that returns to a 2007 silver Chevy, expires 2/27 to a Armando and Crystal Villarreal.
0: Hey, do you want to come in?
1: 7/19.

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1: Go ahead and you're real quiet.
0: Just advising you, we have a timed out alarm at Michigan landfill.
1: I'm not copy.
0: 714.
2: Hey, was 23 in route.
3: Amos 23, I'll share him route 356 3rd Street. This will be for a 63-year-old male, conscious breathing. Can't catch his breath. He is slightly agitated, however, cooperative, and just having some difficulty breathing. It will be a code 2 response.
2: Got it.
3: 750.
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0: Cover.

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1: Just as an update from the alarm company, there is an employee on scene, Emily. However, she did not have proper codes.
2: Got it.
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1: Okay.
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1: Please put me in the port in service. And what TAC channel is that code 6 operating off of this morning?
0: We'll be on TAC 5.
1: All right, copy. Thank you.
0: You're welcome, 718.
2: Can you get a tow started for Volkswagen Geo Blonde?

0: 3500. Can I get a case number?
1: Insert number is 43399.
0: I'm coming in
2: here. 1J Road. Vegas, 1861 J Road. We can hear male and female screaming. Looks like they're not talking. They call take all about you as soon as we get more. Towards 730 area, we'll have that window back
3: as well.
2: Towards 659, copy, thank you.
3: And I'm coming from the office.
2: He's en route to the J Road address. RP 17 year old son standing in the middle of J Road, screaming at the RP's husband.
3: Jerry. 2738. You can add me that as well.
4: You can clear one of those nine units and I can head that way so they can go home.
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6: 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And if Bruto has an available unit, can you just start him that way until the deputy gets her?
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1: Sounds
2: good. And a white flatbed pickup unknown plate headed towards the high school parking lot.
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2: 38, I'll show you clear. Since they're separated, did you want me to still see if Fremont can respond or just wait till you respond out there?
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2: 724.
1: So it's an EMS second call. This will be for a patient with chest pain. 547-3218, 547-3218, unit D, David. Code 2 response, 724.
4: Is that crash related? They're right next to each other.
2: No, it's an automatic crash notification.
1: Okay.
2: 724.
1: Ash, D. David Road, 29 and 1 half. D. David, 29 and 1 half. Code 2 response, law enforcement already on scene, 725. That's negative. You can go ahead.
7: First one would be female, last of Petalini. David Ocean Lincoln Ida Nora Ida, first of Jaylini. John Adam Young Lincoln Edward Nora Edward, date of birth 8/24/91, break.
2: Trying to fight the RP's husband. Looks like the deal he got in was his football coach and they both have left, headed towards the high school.
7: Correction, last will be Wolf, William Ocean Lincoln Frank Frank, First will be Alexis, Adam Lincoln, Edward, X-ray, Ida, Sam, date of birth 6/18 of 2004.
8: It looks like the deputy already ran both those subjects, and they both are clear and valid.
7: Copy, thank you.
9: Give me a follow-up.
1: One alternate route to 547-32-18 Road, Unit David. 36-year-old male, conscious of breathing, having chest pain. 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

in 2615. Looks like BRP and her husband are in a white Dodge pickup truck at the high school waiting to meet you there. That crash will be unrelated.

Monument pairings, threat in progress at Monument Ridge Townhomes, 2680 B-Boy and a Half Road, Unit 37B, David. The RP's daughter is under the influence of meth and threatening her. She's currently in the kitchen and the RP's in the bedroom. Information only is 729.

0: 232.
1: There's no crash here. It is related to a call that they're waiting on PD in the Fruita Middle School parking lot. But no need for an EMS or fire. You can show me clear.
0: I copy 733.

back in the area of our Revista Apartments at 520 Court Road for a male walking down the street with a handful of wire last seen westbound on Elm. The white male, 6 foot, brown hair in a bigger tan jacket. Information only is 735.

0: Sheriff Gardner. 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
1: I copy. Is he going to back up in this dirt area?
0: I think I'm going to try and pull in front of this cruiser. I'm going to move it back a little bit.
1: Copy.

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0: That's suspicious. We'll advise in the back.
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0: 23 of VA.
1: Copy. Engine 3, Oscar Mike Alpha, Red Robin, 2530 Rimrock Avenue. We have one caller. He does not work at Red Robin. However, sees a large water leak coming from the building and is possibly flooding the parking lot. Does believe that there's flooding inside of the building, but unknown. We are working on a key holder. We're also working on city water to respond if you can let us know if law enforcement's needed for any access or situation.
2: Hey, Waldorf, can you stop traffic up there so that Chevy Malibu can get out?
3: Can
4: you cream me out a follow up? It's going to be a reference case number. 26161, and I'll be at the cell on paper really quickly.

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1: The RG is actually at the middle school. You can show me out there.
0: Scene 741.
2: Pencil, okay, vehicle as seen heading eastbound on North Avenue from 23 Chorus Road, described as a silver Kia Sportage. Plate number given, David Young, John, Union 95, was in the wrong lane of travel originally, is now in the correct lanes, also ran stoplights and driving erratically. Brake. Continuing that plate, David Young, John, Union 95 is returning clear. Valid on a gray 2020 Kia Sportage, registered to a subject at 3074 DuPont Court. End of attempt to locate at 742.
0: 3519.
3: Unable to locate that mill. You can clear a GOA and you can send me that right at.
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0: Firearm into my call. Can you clear it? And then the proper one is going to be the Tom Mary Robert.

0: 2652, 2393, copy on an assault that just occurred, 464 Cougar on court. 464 Cougar on court. Nothing here, it's 464 Cougar on court. Female Lindsay Weaver just pushed the RP and the RP fell backwards. Refusing a squad. I'll advise you when we get further.
1: Can you confirm which hospital Ms. Wolf went to?
2: It's going to be U-Water, and they are en route 15 minutes ETA.
3: Copy. You show us on the scene.
2: I copy.
4: And for that crash, they went to St. Mary's.
1: Copy.
0: Copy.

0: Gracias, señor. Is that model a G2C? Copy. It's going to be missing out of Grand Junction PD. I'll put the case number in there. Do you want an officer to give you a call?
1: If you could.
0: 747.
2: Lakers, 51028 and 3/4 Road, Unit 200, for a homeless subject sleeping on the front porch. They have asked him to leave, and they're requesting him to be trespassed. He does have a bottle of vodka next to him that wasn't seen. Information only at 747.
0: 3431, can I run one?
2: Go ahead.
0: Homeless Nora. First of Harley, Henry Adam, Robert Lincoln Edward Young, date of birth 314-067.

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0: You can cancel fuel water. This is going to be a fault of the water heater inside the building. Looks like maintenance is here. They're going to contact a plumber.
1: I copy 738.
2: 3466.
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1: Copy.
3: Lindsay and a male are in a white truck, plate David Edward Queen, 866. No one talks, no weapons, leaving towards El Jardim.
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4: Male in Colorado, last of Carlson, Charles Adam Robert, Lincoln Sam, Ocean Nora, first of Dana, David Adam Nora Adam. Date of birth 5-4 of 6-5.
1: I'm copying. Go ahead with the plate.
4: All right. Tip tag 866-3337. It's on a silver Frontier.

0: 2652.
1: 2652. Can I get you to run those females in the comas?
0: Hey, from I was going to send out the alarm, then run those for you.
1: Kevin.
0: 2520, cut from the alarm at Miss Kalanka.
2: 3431. I think it's going to be clear, valid, and code 9.
0: Thank you.
2: You're welcome, 750.
0: 2520, did you copy?
3: Negative, I'm sorry, sir. Can you repeat?
0: Alarm at the landfill.
3: Yeah.
0: I'm sorry, what's the last part?
3: I'll be on my way from the office.
0: Copy, thank you, sir.
2: I don't think that is open, sir.
4: Chris, COA, and Stardust is suspicious of the North of Walmart.
2: Here, sorry, George, Tom Oceanora versus Cassandra with the Charles. Date of birth is going to be 11/13/1979. Break for second. Second is going to be a male out of Colorado, last of Gate, common spelling. First of Donald, common. Date of birth 03/14/82. Hey, travel line. Gates, George, Adam, Tom, Edward, Sam.
0: Thank you.
5: Well, just as a heads up, in case security approaches you, we do have a trespass holding at Walmart for a female who left with merchandise.
6: I copy. We'll handle that after this suspicious.
5: Copy. Thank you.
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0: Yeah.
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0: Bless us, Gamari, Panu, Charles, Adam, Mary, Adam, Robert, Ida, Paul, Adam, Nora, Ocean, First of Edward, Edward, David, Union, Adam, Robert, David, date of birth 07-30-1991.
1: Gotcha.

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2: 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There's still a standby request on the board.
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0: 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Can we have that firearm removed as well?
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0: All right, Kevin, thank you.
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0: Engine 4, ambulance 1, showing en route to 2009 Aspen Street, 52-year-old male, conscious and breathing. He's stating he has a tear in his aorta, is also vomiting blood. Code 3 response.
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0: Copy. Thank you. They're mostly all still on the board. Thank you.

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2: 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Copy all units. End of early checks, 809 break. 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
1: Caller was calling from 6200 Reader Mesa Road. So it was about 15 miles northeast of his address on the hard right at Land's End Road. We just had a second caller also stating up near Land's End, Cannon Creek area. I'll show you my route.
4: 3 copies, thank you.
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0: 2681. I'm clear with the message. 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He's in.
1: Dispatch, Chief 121.
2: Chief 121.
1: Yes, ma'am. I'm en route to the call at the 117.
2: I copy.
3: Will you send me that welfare, if you don't mind, just don't hear those details.
2: Copy.
1: 2615.
3: President Ansel, can you search the two?
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0: 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Did you copy?
1: 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I'm having some radio issues.
0: No worries, sir. 2680 advised that she'll handle the alarm. You're welcome, 812.
2: 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I was out at 227 Red Mesa Heights on a VIN.

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0: Monica is returning clear for our purposes, does have a non-extraditable warrant out of Arapahoe. 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

Engine 3, ambulance 3, respond for a patient has blood in their urine, beehive, assisted living, 2395 H Road, unit 26. 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

Major injection, station one. Truck. Truck one, respond for a fire alarm, Tope Elementary, 2220 North 7th Street, time at 8:18.

0: 3 Mansfield, Sharmouth, the Beehive. This is the Living 2395 H Road. This will be room 26. 77-year-old female conscious breathing, has blood in her urine, also abdominal pain, has been on antibiotics for a UTI for over a month now. Code 3 response for not being alert.
1: 3 copy.
0: 818.
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3: Twenty-nine sixty-two.
4: Means deck means an animal call on Highway 6, and I'll be en route to the shelter to get a dog trap.
0: This will be for Zone 3 Northwest Trailer Preschool. Fire alarm, we have called inside, no answer.
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0: 820.

Peter Injection Station 6. Truck 6, ambulance 6, respond for a patient with breathing difficulty, 684 Capota Street. 684 Capota Street, speak with the re-response, 823.

0: Truck 6 ambulance 6, showing and responding to 684 Capota Street. We have a first party caller, 84 years of age, female, conscious breathing, having obvious difficulty speaking, and is really out of breath. Code 3 response.
1: Copy.

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0: Dispatch Chief 121's on scene. This would be a single tree smoker. Looks to be no flames. We'll be attempting to gain access.
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0: 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It's Union Tom Tom 51212.
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2: Copy.
0: Last going to be two parts. First part, Rodriguez, Robert, Ocean David, Robert, Ida, George, Union, Edward, Zebra. Second part, Arcos, Adam, Robert, Charles, Ocean, Sam. First of Pedro, Paul, Edward, David, Robert, Ocean. Date of birth, 0422 of 94.
3: 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Can I get a rolling Colorado when ready?
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0: Sorry, I keep forgetting. Night shift. Alright, can I get clearance on Colorado when ready? It's going to be last name of Speakman, Sam Paul, Edward, Adam, King, Mary, Adam, Nora, first name Justin, James, Union, Sam, Tom, Ida, Nora, date of birth 119 of 81.
1: Copy, no worries, sir. Hit yourself. Thank you.

0: And due to your mail situation, you're responding to 615 Oxbow Road, 92-year-old male, conscious breathing that fell in the backyard. He didn't hit his head. He's also on blood thinners. Best access is going to be from the side of the house into the backyard, and the RRP is with the patient back there. It's code 2 response.
1: 2549.
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0: 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Charles, David, Charles, X-350, wait for Volkswagen SUV.
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4: Dispatching, that's 3 in our community, go to. Engine 3 clear.

0: 4336. I'm code 4. Can you run with?
1: Thank you, man.
0: Four out of female, last of Lutke, Lincoln Union, Edward, David, Tom, King, Edward, first of Mary, Common. Date of birth is 0404 of 1968.
1: Copy.

0: 3509, 3501, both units. Can you copy on the timed out threat at Monument Ridge Townhomes?
1: 3509.
0: Both units. Again, Monument Ridge Townhomes, 2680B and the half rows. This will be unit 37D, David. RP Nyla states that her 42-year-old daughter, Brittany's been under the influence of drugs and has been threatening the RP. They are both in the residence last we heard. No weapons involved. Break.
2: Last unit with traffic.
0: Brittany was in the kitchen. RP was staying separated in her bedroom. Looks like this is an ongoing issue. Law enforcement was out there last night as well.
1: 3509, copy.
2: AML 6, can you confirm what hospital you're going to?
3: Dispatch AML 6 and RAPS community code 2.
2: I copy.
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0: 2681, I'm clear with a warning.
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2: 3469.
3: 66 said he's headed to the CAD. I'm headed to my secondary.
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0: put for one someone, please.
1: Go ahead.
0: Might be like a multiple part last name break. Last name is David Edward, then a space, Lincoln Adam Robert Adam, then a space, Robert Ocean, Mary Ocean, versus Raul, Robert Adam Union Lincoln break. DOB 102680.
1: Just in case, can I grab his whole lunch?
0: Afram, Colorado 98253-0352.
1: Thank you, get you too. 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
6: Can I get wants on 2? Both verbal versus a female. Both claiming Colorado. Last of Ross. Robert Ocean Sam Sam. First of Elizabeth. Edward Lincoln Ida. Zebra Adam. Boy Edward Tom Henry. Date of birth 3/13/77. Break. Keller, first of Demaria, David Edward Mary, Adam Robert Edward Adam, date of birth 2/28/99,

0: Do we know what address that last RP was calling from?
1: Abram, he was calling from 5221 Purdy Mesa.
0: Copy that. Thank you.
1: 855. Brush 51, also, I do have a lat long if you want it from the last RP of where they believe the fire would be.
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1: A homeless shelter, 56229 Road. This will be in the dining hall. 75-year-old female, conscious breathing. Woke up, has facial pain. She is swollen, also has a fever. Code 2.
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3: Okay, 3451, copy that. 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
5: Thank you, Beth.
0: Colorado female, last of Miller, Mary, Ida, Lincoln, Lincoln, Edward, Robert, first of Christine, Charles, Henry, Robert, Ida, Sam, Tom, Ida, Nora, Edward. Date of birth 03/20 of 1968. 2681, can you copy a Colorado temporary type? It's going to be 8257740.
5: Good morning. I'll be en route to the airport.
3: 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Good morning.

0: 4336. Miller's clear of all with an interlock. You're welcome, 9 o'clock. 2681, when you're clear to copy, can I get clearance hold on?
1: Thanks for that.
0: It's going to be a female holding out of Colorado, last of Williams, William, Ida, Lincoln, Lincoln, Ida, Adam, Mary, Sam, first of phonetically, Tom, Young, Mary, Ida, Young, Adam.

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0: Yes, ma'am. We're unable to gain access at this point. We have passes on to BLM. They've taken it over. They have an air attack doing an overhead here quickly. So, Rush 121, Chief 121, clear.
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2: 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So it's out at 1305 M and 1/4 Road on Vins, please.
0: Got it.
3: Clear, take it. You can send me the trespass entrance.

0: hey, that's Monica. We just released at the dirt lot, and she was not cooperative. She wasn't aggressive, but she just wasn't cooperative with anything we were saying.
1: Removed.
0: Yeah, I can head over there with you. And she kept asking us to take her to jail. Said she has warrants, but she only has a non-extraditable. And outside of that, she was just basically trying to do anything to get arrested.
1: Copy that. I'm at a 7th and Pepsi.
0: Copy.
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0: All units are in Burger Alarm Authority, Mesa County Sober.
1: 3509, we're in contact with the RP, Rick. We can hear, certainly in the background, yelling pretty uncomprehensible things. If we could stay just flat, I'd appreciate it.
0: Data open.
2: Not quite yet, so you can go ahead.
0: Yeah, female verbal only. Last name, Wardle, William, Adam, Robert, David, Lincoln, Edward. First name, Brittany, Boy, Robert, Ida, Tom, Nora, Ida, Edward, Denver, 3, 15, 84.

for response to stage in the area of Monument Ridge Townhomes, apartment 3070 David, 2680 B-Boy and a Half Road, 3070 David, for a female having an altered mental status. Law enforcement's on the scene. Go to the stage. Timeout 911.

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2: So Brittany is going to be clear, valid. She is restrained times 2, including restrained from Nyla and from weapons, and she's a probation client.
4: Hi, copy. Is that a restraining order and no contact order from Nyla?
2: It's not. It does say restrain from assaulting, threatening, harassing, etc.
4: You copy?
2: For response, stage in the area of Monument Ridge Townhomes, apartment 3070 David, 2680 B-Boy and a Half Road, apartment 37D David, to stage with ambulance 4 for female mental altered status. Go to the stage.
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0: 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Is custody.
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2: 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I'll be on that.

0: 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Correction, is having an altered mental status. Law enforcement on scene. Requesting a stage. Correction stage.
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0: 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Go to timeout 917. 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
2: I'll be out with a truck under the Riverside Parkway off ramp to Highway 50.
3: 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She fell and is complaining of an injury to her leg. She thinks she possibly broke it. Could you? 918.
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0: Victor 2.
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0: 2652. Welfare check in front of 3068 E and a half road. I've got a male passed out on the sidewalk.
1: Got it.

0: 3201, I can see King Alpha. Your traffic's not coming through.
1: Back.
2: Victor 2. Event showing clear. I'm not getting any Arizona returns right now.
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1: You can send me that code 6 on Grand. You don't need to air it. I'm just going to start off with calling ERP first.
0: Coming.
1: My apologies. 2652. Is that open? Get an LS to Soto, fan motion, fan motion. First of Christian, coming, date of birth 3/5/2007.

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2: Arizona to run if you can, please. 1 Nora Frank Robert, Lincoln 33-298-022-1411.
4: 923.
3: 2652. Said it was clear, valid.
0: Copy, thank you.
3: You're welcome, 924.

0: Victor 2. Seven returns clear. Still not getting any Arizona returns.
1: Copy. Thank you. You can show us clear this address, please.
0: 924. Charlie check 5334.
2: Bad night.
3: Hey, do you need it back where you are?
0: 30.
3: 5330.
0: 4335.
4: Back. I'm just trying to figure out if this is just considered city property or if it's railroad property.
3: Copy. I'll be over here by 4th and Grand. Just let me know if you need something.
4: Copy.
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0: And Sam, 2258.
1: Code 4, thank you.
0: You're welcome. End of checks, 926.
6: 2251, all units out, code 4, and in contact.
0: Yeah, but do you want me to change your CAD address to that secondary?
6: Take one, thank you.
0: You're welcome, code 4 there, 926.

0: Oh, yeah, it's a report of a noise complaint. This will be for loud music at the area 528 28½ Road. Again, loud music, 528 28½ Road. Aaron, for information, only at 929.
1: The phonetic only, Henry Edward Mary Paul Henry Ida Lincoln Lincoln. First of Boyd, Boyd Ocean Young David. Date of birth is 03-06-1968.

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3: I gave my credit to ride to Long Park Northeast. 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
2: Sorry, I got to be clear, sir. The part before that was digital.
3: I was just advising. No, it's code. Just ride to Long Park Northeast.

Clifton Fire, second call, respond to 606 Irwin Street, 606 Irwin Street for a lift assist. Timeout 931.

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1: 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She was helped to the ground and is needing help up. 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So, too.
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0: 933.
1: I'm walking up to make contact right now. Just give me a sec. I'll let you know.
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0: First to be male, last of Walters, William, Adam, Lincoln, Tom, Edward, Robert, Sam, first is Timothy, Commons going, date of birth 12/20/1983, break. Second subject, female, last of Blazon, boy, Lincoln, Adam, zebra, Ocean, Nora, first of Laura, Lincoln, Adam, Union, Robert, Adam, date of birth 06/08/1976.
2: Right, Mary.
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0: Okay, this is a first name of Timothy.
1: Correct.
0: Confirm it. If you need the spelling, it's Tom, Ida, Mary, Ocean, Tom, Henry, Young.
1: Copy.
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0: Oh, yeah, this dash now is open. That is now open at 936.
1: He does have a non-extraditable out of Ohio, still working on the rest. Open at 936. On to 2049 Wrangler Way, 2049 Wrangler Way, for a patient with back pain from previous fall. Code 2, timeout 937.
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1: Timothy's clear for us. He has a non-extradable out of Ohio, revoked CDL, protected times three. Laura's going to be clear eligible.
0: Is that open?
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2: Yeah, we can go for Highway 340 to request 939.
1: MS-5, showing you a route to 2049 Wrangler Way for a 76-year-old female, conscious and breathing. She fell on Saturday and was having pain in her back recently. Code 2.
0: Okay.
1: 939.

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4: Well, you're answering a verbal at Motel 6, 776 Horizon Drive. You're calling from across the street and can hear either two females or a male and a female yelling from the address. They can't get it visual. It's been going off for 10 minutes. You're at 940.

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0: 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All with Frank. Boy King King, Frank 70, Silver Hyundai.
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1: Sure.
0: Reception.
1: Yeah.
2: Email directly in front, on the street side.
1: .3508, 3500, both units, could you clear respond to a verbal disturbance at Motel 6?
3: 3508, copy.
1: 3500. Both units, again, let's be at Motel 6. RP apparently is calling from across the street. States they can hear two subjects yelling and arguing. It's either two females or a male and a female. Been going on for about 10 minutes now. Break. Continuing, RP's not able to see anything. Again, can just hear the yelling. Possibly is quieting down a little bit now.
3: Copy,
0: 945. Copy. 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
3: Just send me that Motel 6 call, and I'll head down there from the airport.
1: Hi.
0: 4335. I'll be clear, sis. I'm copy. 46.
1: Nine 946.

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2: In 2962, that animal call on Highway 6 can just be merged into the one that I put back up on the board.
1: Okay, you want me to leave it on hold or do you want me to reactivate it so you can call the RP?
2: I'll go ahead and reactivate it, and I'll give them a call.
1: Copy. I'll leave you on your current call. I'll just stack it to you.
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2: Copy. That's done.
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0: Copy. Thank you.
2: 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I know you're busy. When you get a free moment, will you give us a call, please?
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1: You're working on a TAC channel. Can we hold there on this channel for a second, please?
0: Okay. Oh, I copy. Copy, 10-12.

0: In 81, Mom just came out of the trailer, confirmed that John Johnson and Haley are inside in the second bedroom on the left. Once you have a tack channel, we'll flip over so that we're not holding up your air.
1: Copy. All units, can switch over to tack.
2: I'm switching data.
1: Copy. All units, switch over to tack 4. Tack 4, and it will be monitored.
3: Traffic.
1: 12th Street. They're currently blocking 12th Street. Possible injury. We'll work on getting squad that way. One vehicle is blocking the right-hand northbound lane. Not drivable. It's a red Dodge Challenger versus a white Ford Expedition.

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4: 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We are clear the can route to the southbound pit room.
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1: 3453.
0: Crystal Beauty, Colorado Custom. Young Edward Sam, Lincoln Ocean Robert David. Break. Second will be David Ida Adam, Paul H2.
1: Happy Tuesday.
2: 3201. I'm going to be switching over to primary and I'll take care of patrol.
1: Copy, thank you.
0: 53.
1: 453.
0: Can we get a squad for a female complaint of neck pain?
2: 3201.
1: 201.
2: I moved over to primary, and I'll just stay here until Sergeant Cook's free of that call. So anything you have with patrol, just let me know.
1: Copy. 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
3: 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Mark is at the VA crisis line. The young female on the phone about 20 to 30 minutes ago that screamed help, and her dad was in the other room. No other information.

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1: I copy. Thanks, Baker.
0: Jimmy John's on 12th Street, 1230 North 12th Street, Unit 2. To assist law enforcement with a patient having neck pain. Code 2, timeout 1022.
3: Hi, Crash. Do you have any voice logs yet?
0: Hey, firm. I have a David Ida Adam and a young Edward Sam.

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1: Good.
0: The cat address is from a reverse search on the phone that the RP did. The female did not provide an address.
2: Copy.
0: 1022.
3: Parked at this residence are currently legally parked. You can clear this unfounded.
4: Sorry.
5: What trailer number at 585?
6: Do copy.
4: 1023. And cat 4.

0: 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He's talking to somebody right now.
1: Are you guys good with traffic down there, or you need another unit?
0: We're good. We're getting a move right now.
2: Copy.
3: Driver's initial citation. I'll be announced.
2: 10-25.

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1: Okay. Yeah, Northwest Trailer Preschool fire alarm. Hit just a single activation. We will be attempting contact inside.
2: Lincoln 70.
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1: What?
0: Two questions. 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
1: Up on the board with that cat in there. And let's just stay on primary for now.
0: I copy. 2259, if you can attach me to Deputy Dilka's call, please.
2: 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It is construction. 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
3: Copy. Thank you. 1028. 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Engine 382. 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
1: 2589. You can attach me. Okay. 2681, I'm clear with the ticket. Four 336, code 4 on deck.

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0: Ambulance 22, showing you en route to Cedar Point Health, room 12. 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
1: 652.
2: 2652. Negative contact at CAD. You can clear my back and I'll be on the phone.
0: Truck 1, ambulance 1, showing you both en route to Messiah Lutheran. 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Patient will be in the fellowship hall. The RP is having someone meet you out front. Code 3.
1: Yep.
0: 1032.

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Going to be pulling into Coca-Cola Liquor with David Queen Union, John 89 on a Silver Avalanche.

0: 2681 on primary.
1: 2681, Shady Coast, Jack Echo, Capella Liquors, with subject Keely Dougherty, 10-10-02, describes a white female, 5'3", 210, brown over brown, versus CSAB Grand Junction PD, 58 for a traffic offense, about a 500 break. Is non-CGIS Grand Junction Uni, 50 for shoplifting, bond of 650. Third and final is CGIS Grand Junction PD, 50 for a traffic offense, bond of 625.
0: I got it, thank you.
1: You're welcome, 1040.
0: 2962 ML.
1: 81, do you want the community warrant confirmed?
0: Affirmative, yeah.

0: one that's confirmed.
1: All right, copy. Thank you.
2: Of the 29 road overpass at I-70B for a male that's walking southbound on the sidewalk. He is covered in something red. RP was a passerby. I'm sure if it was blood or paint. No intox, no weapons. He's possibly holding a t-shirt in his hands. Area at 1041.
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0: It's just, it's probably going to be Brandon Miller. He was called in a few times for having the same pain on him.
1: Copy.
2: He's 3509. I'll be in rush to the hospital.
1: Copy, 1042.

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0: with the come out.
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0: 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That was for 39-37.
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I'm being waved down.

0: Ambulance 6, truck 6, respond to 2656 Patterson Road, the Lodge at Grand Junction Senior Living, room 227, for a male with an altered level of consciousness. Code 2, timeout, 10:48.
1: Friedenberger Ansel, I'm back on primary.

0: 6 truck 6 show you as en route to the lodge at Grand Junction Senior Living, room 227, for an 80-year-old male. Conscious and breathing, he's not acting right or taking his pills, not very responsive. Putting out code 2.
1: Okay, copy.
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0: Fresh 51.
3: 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We're going to go ahead and clear and head back to quarters.

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0: 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That driver's been issued a ticket. She was very sternly warned on her warrants. You can clear my back and I'll be on notes.
1: Covers, Steve.

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1: 3824, Captain.

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0: When you get a chance, I've just sent you a timed out, kind of an attempted burglary, suspicious activity that occurred yesterday. RP just needs a phone call.

0: 43, 35.
1: Go for it. Thank you.
0: Go for it. Sam, 42, 04.
1: Go for it.
0: 26, 70.
1: Go for it.
0: 25, 28.
1: Go for it.
0: Sam, 22, 58.
1: Go for it.
0: And then Riley checks 11, 3.

0: 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I'll be in route with a few dealers.
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1: Can you stop short so I can put my vest on real quick?
0: Abram.
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1: Hey, from Pippin, you

0: my vehicle on the map?
1: I can. On the east side of 5th Street, just north of the overpass.
0: East of 535 South 5th Street, underneath the bridge.

0: 30 for weight amount.
1: Copy. I'm seeing that's just east of the bridge and west of 7-Eleven, South 6th Street. It goes from about the railroad to that kind of side road there from that yard. It has no parcel owner.
0: Use a pin location for my car.
1: Vehicle, at least from my computer, on the road, so I can't get a parcel from there, but just to the east of your vehicle is the one I'm looking at.
0: Okay.

0: Victor 2.
1: I'm sorry, correction on that. That parcel I was referencing earlier, owner's listed as South Avenue Investment. I can send a picture on your Excel if that would be helpful.
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1: Copy.

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1: Copy. You want to keep us on primary or attack channel?
0: Let's go ahead and move it to attack channel, please.
1: Copy. Would you like it monitored?
0: For now, please.
1: That was nice.

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You want to switch to TAC 4, it will be monitored shortly. You're welcome, long time.

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0: It's going to be D Road and 30 Road with an unknown make, Charles Frank Nora, and Charles 72 Red Sedan.
1: Thank you. Charles 72.
0: Abram.
1: 11-14.

0: 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Would you show the airport units on a contact at our counter?
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is Patrick Rodriguez, 302 Bicknest. 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
1: Would we have a co-responder on?
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0: Copy.
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3: 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Engine 5, showing you en route to 47 Vallejo Drive for a 73-year-old male. Conscious and breathing with difficulty. He does have asthma. Break. Continuing, they were advising to respond to the front door, the one on the right. It'll be Unit B boy. There's also an alert on the address for a protective dog. Could you?
4: Hey, 3301 was wanting a phone call on his cell.
2: I copy. Just finishing up a phone call now, but I'll call.
4: Copy. Thank you.
5: 3408.
4: 3408.
5: That's helping to get one right clear assist.

0: 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If you could, could you contact the RP and have the dog put away before EMS arrives?
1: Affirm.

0: 3508, 3469, if you'd be able to clear that phone call and assist on a verbal, 463 North Suncourt.
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0: 2852, show me your route to the cab.
1: 69, if you can assist, this would be for a verbal male versus female ongoing problem with them. It's going to be at 463 North Sun Court. RP's a neighbor, can hear glass breaking and yelling, breaking.
2: Manor Bridge. There's a male walking southbound on the east side of the bridge. Appear to be covered in blood, less than wearing no shirt, jeans and carrying a backpack, and then tux, and then weapons. RP's a passerby, and only one columnist.

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1: This is Dick.
0: Well, you had me to 3301's call. I'll be en route to the airport.
1: Copy.
2: 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I'll be on this.
3: 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I'm at 30 in Patterson.
4: 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I'm at the PD.

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3: Wait, I'm on I-70, you're approaching 30 road.

the Clarion Inn. Murphy's 18-year-old son left the Clarion Inn and is off his medication break. In Orozco, he's not feeling suicidal. However, he does have schizophrenic disorder. He's also bipolar break. And he may be trying to go to 516 31 and a half road, his grandfather's house. He may need a hold and his phone is shut off. Air at 1136.

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1: 1107.
2: 1108. A juvenile code 5 subject. He's walked away from his family. He's not a freak. Sorry, continuing. He walked away from the Clarion Inn on Horizon Drive. He's having some mental issues at the moment. He's not suicidal, but he's also got the mentality of about a 10-year-old. RP's needing help trying to track him down. No units available.
0: I copy. You can send that to me and next available.
2: Copy. Thank you.
0: Okay. 3469. Ma'am, can you confirm the numerics on the address for me? I'm away from my car.
2: We were given 463.
0: Can you log a plate for me?
2: Go ahead.
0: It's going to be Colorado plate, Edward Victor X-ray, Edward 42.
3: Okay. 3211, 3921 direct. 3211,
1: go ahead.
3: I'm available if you need anything on that. I'm happy to head out.
1: 3508, show me out.

0: 3110, I'm clear of the airport.
1: Hi.
0: And 3110, did you have a description on that subject we were looking for that left the Clarion?
1: He is an 18-year-old. His name is Peyton Orozco. He's a white male, about 6'1", 180, blonde hair, unknown color shirt, royal blue shorts, black and white Under Armour shoes.
0: Okay, I'll take a look.
1: My mom was tracking him until his phone got shut off. He was last tracked about the area of Super 8. She thought he was probably walking maybe towards Grandpa's house on 31 and a half road.
0: Okay,

0: 2020, just mail this out, but make that description.
1: Okay.
0: 2020, this mail doesn't match our description. There's nobody else down here.
1: Okay.
2: 3469, just advising, we are attempting contact at the house. Break. Can you go ahead and stage a squad for us? We do have possible blood on the door, and there's a window shattered, and we do have a knife sitting at the front door as well.
3: Everything south of the 29 Red Bridge is clear. You can clear all units, Sheila.
1: Got it. 442.
0: Murray and head to the verbal.
3: Copy.
4: 3824.
3: 3824.
4: In that code 5, did she give a time of when the phone got shut off?
3: She called about 20 minutes ago. She was still tracking him at that point, just about at 11:35, so 7 minutes ago, she thought the phone was possibly shut off.
4: Myself and Keith are a little ways out.
2: We copy. We're in contact with, I believe, one of the homeowners.
3: Law enforcement is on scene with an unknown possible medical problem. Code 2 stage, time at 11:43.
5: Three of the Super 8.
3: Copy.
1: Charter car 3110, 3403.
3: Go ahead.
1: Just FYI, we got Hannah working on video to see if we can help out with anything up there.
3: Copy, thanks. Law enforcement is on scene with what came in as a verbal, but they are now seeing blood on the door and a knife sitting near the front door. They're requesting you stage. Go to.
4: 2 copies, page engineer.
3: 3211.
4: I'm going to divert to that verbal, and I believe 3207 is going to go to the horizon.
3: Copy. Thank you. Engine 8, respond to stage in the area of 463 North Sun Court, 463 North Sun Court, code 2 stage, timeout 11:45.
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0: And Janine, just showing you en route to stage in the area of 463 North Front Court. Ms. 12 is also en route to stage. Break. Continuing, law enforcement on scene with what came in as a verbal, but they are now seeing blood on the door and a knife sitting near the front door. Ambulance 12 requested you stage as well. Code 2 stage.
1: 8 copy.
0: 746.

0: 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They have not seen him.
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1: 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Can you repeat?
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0: 3202. And 3429. Units, Kufor, 149.
1: Thirty-four sixty-four.
0: Would you be able to copy on the harassment? The RP is actually at the front counter. Copy 1150. He is a William Hill, and it's a harassment by his ex. Apparently, there's no restraining order in place.
2: Copy. Crespin, Kiefer, you guys inside?
3: Afer, I'm at the front door. If one of you want to come over here, and then break.
2: 35 Road on a VIN.
4: Okay.
0: Thirty-one ten.
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4: Dearborn, Ansel.
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0: night from Kiefer.
1: Go ahead, we'll just be pulling up the street in a second.
0: Okay, I was going to say, we they safety sweeps, and they said we were code 4 and didn't need any extras.
1: Me copy.
2: All units, we have mom calling back in. Sounds like he may be at Applebee's, and dad's en route.
3: Okay, I'm not far from there. I'll stop there.
2: Okay.
4: Thirty 207, you can show me out. What's his name again?
2: It's Peyton.
4: Copy.
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2: 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Victor, can you show us through that address, please?
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Truck 1, ambulance 1, respond to the area of 2346 Monument Road, 2346 Monument Road, for an automatic crash notification. Closest code 3, timeout, 1200.

0: 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I'll be switching the data.
1: To 2346 Monument Road. It will be in front, just east. Kim is on that crash notification with no contact at this time. We have a call taker calling CSP. Close to code 3. Tell 1.

0: 3110. Can you confirm that parents are on the way?
1: Akram, I'll call him back and double check.
0: Thank you. We're just right out front of Applebee's.
1: Okay.
2: Victor 2. Show us out at 541 Pauline on a VIN, please.
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3: Just received a report from a passerby at 14th and Texas. Just a suspicious male, kind of looking through windows, red tank top, went northbound. So I'll be in the area checking it.
2: Copy.
4: 4.
2: Dad Jose should be pulling in any minute. He was on Horizon Drive, getting close to McDonald's area.
0: Copy. Line is early check. 9102. That's 5330.
4: 5330.
0: 4335.
3: Good one,
4: thank you.
0: You're welcome. 4332. Four,
3: thank you.
0: You're welcome. Sam 4204. 2670.
4: Good for
0: 2606. 2393.
4: Sam 2258. Good for, thank you.
0: 334. And then route checks 206.
2: Thank
5: you. 3415. I have a male on board. I'll be providing a courtesy transport to the VA hospital.
2: Wait, hold on. Complaint 30 Road and E. Edward for the northbound and southbound traffic lights that are completely out on 30 Road. Cleared at 1207.
3: Jurors initiative summons. I'll be on it.

Hey, the male supposedly had a knife on his hip, too, and he kind of ran. So we're not really sure if he went north or east at this point. But I've checked the immediate area so far. Nothing.

0: Because I'm at 12th and Mesa, you need me to hit some place?
1: 3464, can I get the incident number?
2: 64, incident number 43457. Okay. 3202, I'm sorry, did you want me to attach you? Yep. 2862.
3: Stop at 2249 to get a witness statement, and I am now at 2280 H Road.
4: Can I have some additional description info when you're ready?
2: Go ahead.
4: Possibly a darker skinned white male or a Hispanic male. Wearing possibly cut-off jeans, no hats or other items, and break. Possibly had other items on his belt. He was kind of walking and grabbing at his belt line.

0: 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Charlie.
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2: Radius is to go to 2234 H Road. There's a travel, there's a camp trailer along with a gray truck.
3: By the way, we're working on it.
0: Copy.
4: Victor 2, show us through that address, please.
0: I copy Victor 2, break. 2862, what are you needing them to do with these vehicles?
2: I need to attempt to make contact with the person that's living at that trailer and possibly in that truck. The witness said that there was a gray truck in that, either a dark gray truck, and there is a, or dark gray or light black truck, and there's a gray truck by the other travel trailer at that.
4: He'll just dispatch a deputy and they can call her and figure out what's going on.
0: I copy. 2680. And catch me that I will call her. Thank you, Pam.
5: Hey, one, I'm clear with an arrest.
3: 3431. Sorry,
0: 3431.
1: 3431. Sanderson.
6: If you're still on this, try to go up and down the alleys. Apparently he's walking through the alleys, but then walking around homes. Just in case we might miss him.
1: Copy.
7: Peyton has been reunited with his father, and I'm clear assist.
0: Copy. Thank you. For a homeless male that's tearing apart a lion statue, he broke a hole in it and is now tearing stuff out of it. Here at Tulsa team.
4: 3207, I'm clear assist. I'll be back on sector.
0: Copy. Thank you. Here in Junction Station 1.
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0: Copy. 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
6: 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I'm out of the jail. 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
1: 1217. 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
1: Both units. Again, this will be by the Puffer Belly Station, 337 South First. It's going to be for a homeless male. He's code 5. He's having a conversation with a lion statue and was also seen breaking a hole in it, tearing stuff out of the statue. Break.
4: Seems probably a little time lapse now.
1: Actually put the hole in the statue or just is talking to it. It's going to be a white male, long dark hair and a ponytail, gray basketball jersey, black pants. Tony.
3: If the guy is leaving the area and didn't actually tear up the statue, does he still want us to come contact him?
4: Okay. 3429, you can clear all units, GOA.
1: Copy. The RP is related. I think she was just in the area. States the suspect is now walking northbound near the old car lot. I'll see if the RP wants contact.

0: 34, 31.
1: Reference that traffic at 30 and E, Edward. The lights are all also out at 30 and D, David and a half.

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2: Copy. 3457, since the RP was not actually sure if the hole was there before or not, they did still want it checked out.
0: Copy.
3: I can go check this out on my own. I'll advise on the back.
2: Copy. And looks like the RP is with Puffer Belly, and they do want the subject trespassed if he can be contacted.
3: In that case, 56 can still respond.

0: 3207.
1: 3207.
0: I just want to confirm we have squadron route.
1: That's Ephraim. We're working on the EMT right now.
0: Copy. Looks like vehicles in the grass on the southwest corner of the intersection.
1: The RP's driver was epileptic, possibly had a seizure.

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1: Wait, can you get R1, please?
0: Abram, go ahead.
1: Bridge Sam King, Henry 5-7, on a Gold Mercury Mountaineer.
0: Bridge Sam King. O2, Thomas Paul 22.
2: The beginning had clipped out there. That is returning on a Mercury Mountaineer. It's clear and valid to a Julian Rosado, 3292D and a half road.

0: Did that show both units en route for the crash?
1: Copy. Truck 6, ambulance 6, showing you both en route to the area of Patterson Road and North First Street for a single motor vehicle accident. Ran into a pole. One 30-year-old female conscious and breathing with no obvious injuries. There's also a 5 to 8-year-old female in the vehicle advising she was not injured. We do have law enforcement on scene. It's going to be a white SUV. Code 2.
2: From the female, what Oscar drives?
3: So I spoke to the RP who's witnessed this today. He states Oscar came over today on a blue bicycle and also rode off on that 5 minutes prior to law enforcement arriving. Break. Owns a black Dodge pickup that's not registered, has broken taillights.
2: Okay. We were in contact with a couple of residents over here that gave the same description for the vehicle.
3: Copy. And this resident that I talked to, RP, he believes the person goes by the name of Oscar, Hispanic male.
2: Okay. There's a couple of gentlemen out here that say that they have not seen Oscar in a couple of weeks.
1: Road Frontier Building. For a resident, Angela Hayden, who is currently refusing to come inside and physically fighting staff, break. An ambulance for her. We do have an alert for her. She is code 5, has attempted to escape the group home several times, and has attempted to fight and physically... continuing bite and physically resist the staff. Area 1225.
4: 270 back.
5: 267.
6: I'm out.
4: Both units en route to 543 Grand Valley Drive. RP's Darmala's brother is out front. Is threatening the RP with a knife, also trying to break in the door to get inside. Break. Continuing. Says he's having an autistic breakdown. No weapons inside the home. Unknown intox. Subjects a 27-year-old white male, Denville, that's wearing a blue shirt and shorts. The RP, RP's daughter, and 9-month-old. And 3-year-old baby around the house. So let's get further.
5: Copy. Can we get another unit? We'll be closer.
4: Copy. Break.
7: 15. I'm going. Code 3.
4: On the porch with a medium-sized hunting knife. Also has a shovel. RP seeing this on camera. Sam 2258. Do you copy? All units are code 3.
1: Station 2.
6: Before 10. I'm going to head towards the crash at first. Patterson.
1: Copy.
4: What's your favorite one?
6: I'm EOS. Have a great day.
1: For a patient who's uncooperative and having heat exposure, code 2 stage, time out, 1227.
8: Dispatch, you're going to 12. We can pick up for 2.
1: Copy. I'll show you an route. It was Josh Shaker. Stay away.

0: presented. Just on this, Coast Guard. Paging Clifton Rescue. 3500-3464-3464. Showing you not to the group home. It's going to be at 639 Pioneer Road. We do also have a squad en route. It's for an Angela Hayden, very code 5. She's got a history of being very physical, fighting and biting responders. Currently, staff has called for assistance. Angela's been outside for over an hour, refusing to come in. They are concerned about heat exhaustion at this point. No weapons, no intox. She currently is on her medications, but again, has a history of being combative. Just a minute.
1: Mars Baldwin. It sounds like you went down the alley, maybe towards Catholic Outreach and 3rd Street.
0: 322.
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1: 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She is also being physically combative with the staff.
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3: Hey, firm on the backside parking lot. I'll be in contact with one.
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4: 3456 will be out with that van last van's car wash on there.
0: 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You did go digital for us.
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1: Copy. Ambulance 23 showing you en route to stage in the area of 543 Grand Valley Drive. 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And also advising, they are on code 1 air. They have one at gunpoint. 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
6: Copy.
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4: 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I think that's wider in its right hand, like a long one.
1: I am a 16, showing you both a route to Caprock Academy, room 150 for a 72-year-old female, conscious and breathing. She fell out of her chair and is complaining of an injury to her head. They're advising the best access is going to be in the horseshoe on the north side of the building. So do.
6: Five, go.
1: 1232. Only SO primary is on code 1 air at 543 Grand Valley Drive. They have one at gunpoint. Thanks for information only. Time 12:32.
4: But they don't want anything but a trespass notice, so I don't think I'm going to chase him down.
7: I copy. If you want to try to keep an eye on him, we can run him just to make sure that he doesn't have anything going on, but I don't see a reason to keep going after it.
8: Lane of Patterson eastbound blocked. Break. Ambulance 6, truck 6. You can park in front of the police cars at the turn lane.
6: Got me in front of the cop cars.

0: 3457.
1: 3457.
0: He just slapped one of these road construction workers in the arm as he walked by. I talked to him. He really doesn't care to pursue anything with that. I let Amos continue south on 4th. It looks like he's close to South Avenue and then headed east.
2: 2606,
3: what's the police?
2: Correction, email 12.
3: This is Ian Quarter.
4: Print him from the front.
1: Okay. The semi clear fired on a white Mercedes 2015 registered to an Ashley Yeager buyer.
5: Lieutenant 1235.
1: WCUS 4, Patterson in person 1235.
4: Quarter in Fruitwood, one male in custody, code 4 release date.
5: Bruce and Culinaire, 1235.
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1: And EMS 23, law enforcement is advising you can respond to the intersection of Fruitwood and Ian a quarter. They have the suspect there.
0: Copy.
1: 12 seconds. One, did you copy direct?
2: Oh.
1: 12 seconds. Armory has released code on air at the area of Grand Valley Drive at 1236.
2: Copy.
3: Twenty-six seventy.
4: I'm out of the cab. Talk to the RP.
5: I'm back out with the cab.
4: 4-6.
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6: 500.
2: Just advising the squad at stage.
6: I copy, thank you.
1: The FO primary has released code 1 error at 543, time 1235.
5: If you could stack me, I still need to work on this call, but if you'll stack me, I'll go.
1: Copy. Thank you.

0: Baldwin next.
1: Baldwin.
0: You still have eyes on Amos. I know he was last seen eastbound on south from 4th.
1: Negative. I don't have anything criminal. They just wanted a trespass notice issued, but he wouldn't stop for me.
0: I copy.

0: Nice, Baldwin. It sounds like he went across the train tracks under the Fifth Street Bridge. Are you wanting him for anything?
1: Well, to be honest, we've been getting a lot of incidents daily with him downtown. We're zero tolerance with him. So I'm going to try to find him at minimum and give him the trespass notice. I also don't like that he's just hitting the random construction workers.
0: Copy. We'll head that way and get him stopped then.
2: 3207, your case number, please.
3: 3207, your case number is 434-61, again, 434-61.

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0: Will you show us both EOS, please?

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1: Goes in the 50 code 4, and also fire has the number 2 lane eastbound closed.
0: Copy.
2: I just have a restraining order of the Catholic outreach. Can you please fax down the restraining orders?
0: Copy.
3: 3464,
0: myself, and 3460
3: are out.
4: 3941, clear system.
0: Copy, break, 3207.
4: I'm clear of the assist and back in the valley.
0: Hey, copy.
1: Copy. And if you can, I don't know if it's noted, but the light portion of it at the top is hanging down from the wires.

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0: Joe has the vehicle, and we are to clear the CAD brake. You can clear all units off of this except for me. I'll be en route to DeBeck Marshall's office with a tow.
1: I copy. Yes, I'll read you.
2: 2322. Sidewalk onto Riverside Parkway.
3: 34-8, who's that unit? Who's that animals?

0: 3500, copy, break 3408, your traffic?
1: I have him. He's walking down the hill on the south side of the Fifth Street Bridge. Break? Yes, stand by.

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1: He's walking away. I'm not in foot pursuit, but he's walking towards the exit. The northbound exit.
0: Copy.
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3: Copy to respond to the address. Copy, just advising him, the subject's mother called in and is requesting a phone call at some point.
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2: So now you're tied up on your current call. Just so as we have a SARC. It's going to be south of V&T 10th Road, mile marker 5. Did you want me to send a page out through CAD?
3: That's truck 6.
2: Okay.
3: We'll be clearing the hospital shortly. It shows a route to Summer Hill. Cancel truck 1.
0: Truck 1, I'll be direct. I'll show you clear.

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1: Female, conscious and breathing, fell and has an injury to the ankle. She also is bleeding and is on blood thinner. Code 2.
2: Okay, can you go to 2?
3: Aver.
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0: 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I mean, it's six.
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3: I copy, Frank. I'm at 6. Do you need the update? I just copy.

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1: 35 away, I'll be en route to the PD.
2: Park, 1340 Gunnison Avenue for an unknown issue. We have law enforcement en route for an unknown law issue as well. Code 2 Sage, time of 325. I copy engine 2, ambulance 12 training about the front state race.
0: 3469.
2: 3469. 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

0: Correction, Amos 1, I'll show you clear, Amos 1, I'll show you front stage.
1: Amos 1, you can show us stage.
2: One copy, thank you.
0: I copy MS-11. I'll show you stage in the area of Lincoln Park. We, call center got a call with a male screaming in the background. The RP had said he needs to take care of some life. Break. Continuing, he would not give his location and his phone number. Location is per his phase two. We also have law enforcement. We're going to attempt to get law enforcement en route. I have you staged.
2: Twenty-six ten.
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4: 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We were not able to get many answers and then they hung up on us. Break. Continuing, we called back, got a voicemail for Glenn, and called back again, just have an unknown problem at Lincoln Park. We're also sending a squad, so it looks like a second involved subject. 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
4: Copy.
6: 3469, go ahead and stack me and I'll start heading.
4: Copy. Thank you. Showing you around Lincoln Park, the gazebo by the playground.
1: I'm good.
0: Advising, we received a second caller on this, advising a male possibly fell. He is not conscious, is breathing. There's also 6 to 7 homeless subjects, and all of them are intoxicated. We have law enforcement en route.

0: 3453.
1: Clear me, sits on this and then attach me to the 3459. I'll switch to primary.
2: Dispatch, Hammond, Fleming, can you attach truck 1 to this call, please?
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0: 3202.
2: 2549, I'll be in touch with the office on evidence.
6: Okay. Looks like we've got possibly a medical issue that's going on there. There's also 6 or 7 homeless subjects hanging around in the area, so I think we were getting hang-up calls from them. Right. And continuing, we've got, looks like a male who fell, possibly hit their head, and might be associated with a camp that's there.
0: Copy. We just tried to call through and it didn't go through on the phone call.
4: Okay.
0: Copy, thank you.
1: Ready? Third and south, 1 male, I'll be on data. A copy that last update.
0: Truck 1, showing you en route to stage in the area of Lincoln Park. Ambulance 11 is already staged. We're receiving several callers. Originally, I came in as a male screaming in the background. Second caller advised a male possibly fell, not conscious, is breathing. Break.
7: And advising you have a priority 2 animal call at Sam's Club for a dog that's locked in a car, a white Ford Edge. It was parked on the southeast side of the parking lot, and the dog is panting.
8: This for my current call and show me en route.
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1: and out. Hey, if you want to send me in a blue VW plate, Charles X-ray Queen, Lincoln 30, trying to put gas in her car and make some quick 5 statements.
2: Kidding.
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1: He's foot four.
0: Copy. Is he at his CAD or at the PD?
1: At the PD. And could you change the location to the PD also, please?
0: I'm sorry, sir, to what location?
1: To the Fruity PD.

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1: Male is unconscious. He is breathing and he's got a good pulse. EMT can come in when they get here.
2: 336, I'll go for all the data. Just a second.
0: Truck 1, dispatch.
3: Truck 1.
0: Law enforcement on scene is advising you can respond in. The male is unconscious but breathing.
3: 1 copy.
0: Thank you. Code 4, 3rd and south.
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1: 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Harvey's co-worker, Bobby NLS, came over intoxicated due to having issues with his girlfriend. Kept hitting the RP's windows with his fists. No weapons seen, no injuries. Describes a white male, 40 years of age. 5658 then build an unclothed description.
0: Okay.
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2: Got it.

0: 25-28. The front door is not closed again.
1: Copy, front door is closed. Do you want the air?
0: Okay, go ahead and finish the air for now.
1: Oh, yeah, let's go in there. 2916 down drive, unit 4-25.
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1: 1.4, I'll be clear in just a minute.
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3: Thank you, Vex. How are you?

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1: 2606.
0: Okay, clear the counter route for evidence and paper. You can clear me if you need to.

Alpha 1300.

0: 26-36. 26-36. Tow has dropped that vehicle off at the Beck Marshall office. Owner's going to come get it. Break. And that tow truck driver is now going to respond to that SARC and go tow them out of there, and that's going to be a private tow.
1: Copy. Are we good to go and clear that call then?
0: If you could keep it up there for a few more moments, I'll put some notes in there. I'm just not by my computer.
1: Copy. I'll go and stack it for now. Thank you, sir.
2: I'm going to put this back.
1: 25-28.
3: Statement, but he was Red Miranda, if you can make that a note in the case.
1: To the rear, okay. He declined to make a statement. What was the last part?
3: But he was advised of his Miranda rights.

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Highway 340 in Red Cliffs with Adam, Sam, Union, Victor 9-2.

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1: I'll be clear, sis, from this call, and I'll be back on my previous.
0: Happy. Thank you.

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1: Can you send me that Berg and I'll be in contact with RP?
0: Copy me. I'll be back with
2: you. Dispatcher, I'm at 6 centers.
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4: Hi, this is a crash at Talbot North. 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It's a gray Civic versus a silver Chevy Traverse. There's 35.

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5: 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Call it back.
0: 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Do you want us to transfer?
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0: 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You're up for 4335.
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0: 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Contact will be on paper.
1: All units are in radio report authority in Mesa County, Sulphur. I 70 mile marker 60 eastbound, brown Chevy Tahoe. Possible plate boy, Adam Paul 94. Swerving at varying speeds and at varying 1341.
0: 2759 Sable Drive. This be for a 75-year-old male, conscious and breathing. He fell and is reporting no injuries. Is needing a lift assist. 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
2: Engine 126. 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
0: I copy. Were you needing an update?
2: Yes, please.
0: Copy. Engine 126 showing you route Beam Ranch Road and Highway 50. RP is a passerby advised that a quarter mile south of the CAD location that they were seeing black smoke in the area. We've only had one caller on this so far. They did advise it's possibly going to be in BLM land.
2: Copy.
0: 1342.
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1: They did not advise, they only advised it's a quarter mile south, and they were seeing black smoke.
0: Copy that, we'll have a unit interrupt shortly.

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1: Copy. Ambulance 2, showing you en route to Larchwood Inns for a 56-year-old male, conscious and breathing, seeing transport to the hospital for an infection in his blood work. Code 2.
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0: in June 2026. Engine 126, dispatch. One, two, six, dispatch.
1: Go ahead.
0: Rising, we just received a second caller calling from Eagle Trail Court, seeing a large amount of white smoke. They are south of the intersection on Bean Ranch Road.
1: Copy, thanks.
0: 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Did you copy, Jack?
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1: 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We'll be on route to the jail.
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0: You cover that.
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0: Levy, Speck, you may have to hold off for just a minute till we can get some people clear.
1: Okay, that's fine.
2: First, I apologize. Look, I'm not saying I'm available quite at this time.
1: No worries.
2: 49, are you out of the office yet?
3: 2549, I am.
2: Copy, thank you, sir. 2971, status check. 2971. Status check.
4: Yes, I'm code 4 and I'm about to animal services.
2: Are you in contact with what was the last part?
4: I'm code 4 and I'm out to animal services.
2: Okay, thank you.

0: 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In Red Cliffs with New Mexico, Sam Boy Adam 530.
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1: On the north side, no weapons seen. Area 1352.
3: 3408, you can send that to me.
1: Copy. 2236 North 17th Street, apartment and Nancy 1 for patient file. Code 2, talent 1362. Just advising that the two people that are actively fighting are fighting on the grounds. There's two people jumping around next to them and 5 to 8 people at the pavilion. Still no weapons, unknown intact.
3: I copy from 600.
0: Holding myself.
1: Thank you. Copy. Engine 2, I will show you clear break. Viewing image 12, show you in route to Walnut Park Apartments, apartment in Nancy 1 for a 72-year-old female, conscious and breathing, originally came in as a medical alarm. Patient advised she has an injury to her head. Code 2.
0: Got it.
1: 53.
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3: 3408. There's no one actively fighting, but there's just a lot of people in the pavilion.

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1: I can see the female in the white tank top. I'm just going to wait for O1 to get here before making contact.
2: Copy.
0: Colorado, David Queen Sam, Zebra 28.
3: G410 and 36 1/10 or 36 3/10. Which one would you like to use?
0: It's closer to Garfield.
4: Where is that contact?
1: Keeper Knight, do you want to head up here to Hawthorne? There's a large group of people.

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3481. Yeah, just about 20.

Engine 2, ambulance 3, respond to Manti Heights Care, 2825 Patterson Road, for a patient who is ill. Code 2.

0: Engine 2, Amos 3, showing you both in route to Manatee Heights Care. The room 10, bed 2 by the window for a 76-year-old female, conscious and breathing. The non-emergency report to St. Mary's for critical H&H. Go to. Just watch.
1: Go ahead.
0: Advising we received a third caller, seeing the smoke is now getting worse, and it is black in color.
1: Copy. Yeah, we got eyes on it. That's affirm. We got a dark flame starting. We'll advise when we're closer.
0: Copy, 1400.
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2: Tony, do you want? Tony,
0: Engine 3, ambulance 1, respond to 620 Mesa Canyon Lane, apartment C, Charles, 620 Mesa Canyon Lane, apartment C, Charles, for a patient with back pain. 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
2: There's an update in your call.

Ambulance 11, respond to Hawthorne Park, 400 Denison Avenue. Law enforcement is on scene with a patient with an injury to her face. 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
0: 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We will work on getting more apparatus your way.
1: 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Can we get structure engines in route?
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2: We've had multiple calls on this, and no one seems to be actually with the fire.
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2: Smoke check, weed fire. Someone on 8193 Bean Ranch Road says there's a mobile home in the area that's on fire.
4: Judy, they're on tax free right now.
2: Fortune 4.

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Battalion 1, SAM 1, Truck 1, Ambulance 5, Ambulance 4, Engine 4, clearing to mutual aid for a structure fire, Highway 50, mile marker 47, near Highway marker 47, for a residential structure fire. Timeout 14-7.

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1: I'll check, sir.
0: 451, I can head there.
1: Thank you.
2: Any other vehicles and buildings around this general structure? Still working on access, but wanted to advise of that.

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1: Up to the fire. The mobs could either be on Bean Ranch Road or on Eagle Trail off of Bean Ranch.
2: Copy.
0: Sam 1, Battalion 1, Ambulance 4, Engine 4, Ambulance 5, Truck 1, Water Tender 51. This is going to be in the area, Bean Ranch Road, Eagle Trail Court. Still working on an exact address. Multiple callers in the area reporting black smoke. A couple of RPs have thought that it is possibly from a modular or structure. Engine 126 is still trying to get better access and an address break. All units, you can switch to TAC 1. TAC 1, it will be monitored.
3: Battalion 1, copy. Switching to TAC 1.
1: Make. Cancel. In one of the trash cans over there.
4: Yeah. What?

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1: Engine 4.
0: Did you assign us to that structure? Copy, we're on training, we're still breaking down. We'd be quite delayed. I'm not sure if engine 8 is available.
1: I copy. I can page out engine 8.
0: Yeah, we get them started. We'll get back in service here and we can start that way too. I'll let you know.
2: 6. Dispatch, on TAC 1. I believe the best address for this is going to be P.O. Box 144, Whitewater, Colorado, 81527. Great. I also have coordinates that you're ready to copy.
1: Go ahead.
2: 38.91214 by -108.40808.
1: Again, Bean Ranch Road, Eagle Trail Court, timeout 1412.
3: Battalion 1 from Lieutenant 51.
4: Battalion 1.
3: Yeah, I've got one of my guys at the 2,500 gallon tender headed out there trying to clear off something in town, and then I'll go grab our 4,000 and head that way.
2: Battalion 1, we're working on access right now.
4: Copy, if you could advise. It looks like I have 2 engines and 1 truck. Just want to make sure we have good access.
2: We copy. We'll try to get back as soon as we can.
1: Battalion 1, dispatch.
4: Battalion 1, go ahead.
1: Advising, the coordinates are showing at 8517 Bean Ranch Road. Again, 8517 Bean Ranch Road.
4: Battalion 1, copy, check.
1: Engineer, turn you en route. Possible address, 8517 Bean Ranch Road. I have multiple reports of black smoke. A couple of reports that there may be a structure or modular on fire. Engine 126 is trying to make access, and they're all going to be on TAC 1. If you can switch to TAC 1.
5: 2606. Beyond engine 126 is in the area working on access. The lot line they gave is going to be for 8517 Bean Ranch Road. Has an update of that.
1: Copy. My name is Henry Cliffside, subject to the retreat, Harbor 2835 Patterson Road. He was just dropped back off at the address by EMS. He's now walking into people's rooms trying to urinate in the hallways. Possible Cliffside issue. They requested the squad come back. They're at 4:15.

0: Engine 126, dispatch on TAC 1.
1: Engine 126.
0: Yeah, we have multiple motorhomes fully engulfed. There's many vehicles around the general vicinity. That original address is going to be the correct address I gave you a little while ago.
1: Copy, 1450.
0: And you'll hear, and everyone here is saying they never saw what happened. Look like.
2: A little bit blue, mostly silver. Pocket knife.
3: Okay, but you did say it's a folding knife?
2: Confirm.
3: She did say it was blue, but she also said it had a sheath on it.
0: Negative. We have access. It'll be that original address that I gave dispatch a little while ago. We're staged here. We have our lights handled. You'll be able to see us have access.
4: Back in there for two engines.
0: It's all dirt road. It's gravel. It's pretty good access.
4: Copy.

0: 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Shows up.
1: Room 11, patient with chest pain. Good 3, timeout 14.
2: I can cancel. She's saying that Daniel left before we got here.
3: Covered that, sir. Do you know Daniel who? Like last name of Daniel?
2: No. She didn't know. She had no shirt.
1: Okay. 64 will see us out.

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1: Solar explosion.
0: Copy. Ambulance to Al Trooper. Ambulance route to Patterson, primary care, room 111. 71-year-old male, conscious breathing. He's having chest pain. Code 3.

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1: 2610, you control me out at the courthouse.
0: Copy that, break. 2606, just advising. The engine's hearing multiple explosions.
2: I copy. And just out.

0: Engine 2 ambulance 12, respond to the retreated harbor, 2835 Patterson Road, room 3. This is going to be for a resident with a psych issue. It's code 2, term out 1420.
1: 2862, follow up.
2: 2862.
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0: Copy.
2: Truck 6, same one.
3: 3209-3457. Same one. Truck 1, do you have traffic for us?
2: No, I'm going to pass you on your right.
0: 3209-3457. Both are out. Retreated Harbor. This is going to be for an 80-year-old male. He's conscious, breathing. He's currently sitting out front of house number 3. Looks like EMS may have recently dropped him off there. They're right when he's having. He's confused and fairly agitated. Staff is currently just watching him at this point through a window. They're not sure if he's going to be cooperative with EMS. We can start law enforcement that way as well, if needed. Code 2.
2: Ambulance 12 on scene. Hold ambulance 12, and we can hold off on law for now.
0: If
4: there's anything that we can do to help other than keep people away?
0: I see you're on report writing, but when you get a chance, I sent a follow-up that was holding for you. Engine 126, keep up, Jack.
3: Just keep on keeping people away from the scene and keeping access open.
4: Will do.

0: 1992. Please remain your US. Thank you. Got it.
1: Dispatch ambulance 3 en route St. Mary's, go to.
0: Copy.
2: 3 at Walmart.

0: 3466. I'm sorry, that was pretty quiet. Did you say you wanted a bat?
1: Negative, I can advise on one.
0: Copy, thank you.
2: Good.
3: Answer the number, please.
4: Case number for the abuse is 2109. Again, 2109.
5: My unit is hearing a restraining order violation at 946 Colorado Avenue, unit number 9. The RPS daughter is at this address with her boyfriend. RPS is not on scene. Advising the boyfriend restrained from the daughter and the address. Right. Green, here at 1425.

0: Dispatch, Tanger 51.
1: Water, Tanger 51.
0: You just advised all of the units responding to this that there is propane tanks and a large wood pile and probably 150 vehicles around this structure.
1: I copy. Are you able to switch to TAC-1?
0: TAC-1 now.

0: Ansel Dearborn.
1: Go ahead.
0: Do you want to bring this knife over and just see if she confirms if it's the one that she's claiming she had in her hand, or are you good for me to just put it in my car?
1: I think we're good putting it in the car. That's exactly what she described to us.
0: Okay.
2: Fine, you continue. Let us know about access.
3: Battalion 1, copy.
1: Community hospital, code 2.
4: Copy.
5: Battalion 1, from Lieutenant 51, just advise him to pick up her 4,000 gallon tender.
3: Could you repeat your traffic, sir?
5: To pick up our 4,000 gallon water tender, and then I'll be out there.
3: Copy.

Miller Valley Station 31, Engine 5. This is going to be your report up on the smoke truck and the monument, possibly in the area of the Saddlehorn Visitor Center or the west entrance for smoke scene, timeout 1429.

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1: Can you change it to an assault and I can get the case number, please?
0: Hey, from your case number is 43478. Again, 43478. Welcome for
2: fire command.
0: Copy, close your opinion.
2: So we went, guys, just running down there. If you want to come with me, it's not going to be cooperative.
3: Just definitely have.
1: Go ahead. Any updates? We have PC for just 30 degrees Celsius.
4: I think it was maybe east of the Settlehorn Visitor Center. An RP was calling from the area of 21 and M Mary Road. We were seeing some white smoke. Looks like we did get a smoke panel alert. Possibly appears to be a single tree on fire. It's showing maybe northwest of Blackridge. Unknown how far.

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0: I copy. Engine 5, I'll show you clear.
1: 5, Captain.
0: Engine 2, just confirming I'm clearing you from this call.

0: Engine 2, dispatch. .3500, .3467, both units. Can you clear for a restraining order violation? It's going on Colorado Avenue.
1: 500.
0: Both units. Shutting in route. It's going to be 946 Colorado Avenue, Unit 9. And this is secondhand information. RP states that her niece and boyfriend are at this address. The boyfriend, Corey, or the male Corey, is restrained from the niece, Sophia. Right? And continuing this, all information is coming through Mom, Kathy, who's on scene. Kathy did not call us, asked her sister to call us instead. And there is a RO. Corey is restrained from Sophia. Looks like no weapons, no intox. They're just hanging out front by the daughter's car.
2: Copy.
0: 1433.

0: Rush 31.
1: Go for 31.
0: BLM did call in. They advised they do have a fire to the west between Devil's Canyon and the monument. They did advise they were putting some jumpers on that. However, they did not advise if they were still wanting you to respond or not.
1: Brush 31 copies. Yeah, we spoke with the BLM engine that's up on the monument right now with last night's single tree, and we'll be in contact with them. We'll continue for now.
0: Copy.
2: Engine 8, will you hold at that gate? See if you can make access to that gate. Get to the south side.
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4: Thirsty, so I figured if we could find it. All right.
0: Battalion 1.
2: Show me on scene. We have, several outbuildings, cars, trailers on fire. I'll be Bean Ranch Command.
0: Copy.
5: Command, CM1.
2: Command, go ahead.
5: I just got reported on the backside of it. There's about 10 to 15 propane bottles that are impending right now.
4: Okay. What's your take on that? I would say, honestly, just because of the amount of property she has, that we just issue her a ticket here and watch her leave. That way we don't have to deal with all the property.
6: Copy. And as long as she stays calm, I'm okay with that. I'll drive around to your side.
7: 3508, I'll be switching the data.
8: I copy. Thank you.
9: You're welcome, Ray. 2549, copy. You took the juvie. Do you want it back on this?
10: Negative.
9: Good copy, thank you.
4: I'll give them a quick phone call real fast.
0: Copy.
2: Engine 4. Come in.
3: Yeah, we just got onto that dirt road. We're trucking along the stage. We're heading in.
2: Copy.

0: Command, go ahead.
1: We made access through the gate on the south side. Hold advice.
0: Copy. Yeah, if you can give me a size up from that south side.
2: 2329, put a note in just in case this is your mail. Ray Hamlin is on the property. He was hooked for domestic violence and was released. He should be restrained from alcohol and guns, just in case that is the subject you're in contact with.
3: We have two fully vault structures and multiple propane tanks that are venting, a couple that haven't quite vented yet.
0: Command copies.

0: dispatch from command.
1: Go ahead.
0: If you could dispatch two more water tenders.
1: Copy.
2: $3,500 a mouth.
3: Yeah, we got multiple structures, multiple RVs on fire, heavy smoke. We're going to be pulling the H3/4, try to knock down the bulk of the fire now and protect exposures from the south side.
0: Command copies.
4: Apologize, the tow is on scene, and can I get the case number for this, please?
0: What resources are over by the water tender over there?
4: Copy, thank you.
2: You're welcome.
5: Being structures that are not threatened on the east side.
0: Copy, so I have ambulance 4 by the water tender on the north side. Unit over by the water tender. Which unit's that? Ambulance 5, let's use that water tender to knock down this pile of smoldering debris just south of your location.
4: I've got it.
5: Battalion 1, Ambulance 4.
1: 281-4837, area code 719, 281-4837, and her name is Kathy.
2: You're welcome. Pardon me, Lisa Fire, this is a request for 2 additional water tenders for structure assignment, 8517 Bean Ranch Road. And 8517 Bean Ranch Road, timeout, 1440.
5: You're aware on the backside of that RV, there's multiple more propane bottles.
6: Yeah, I affirm.
1: Copy.
6: 2933 status check.
0: Command, go ahead.
6: 2933 status check.
5: Propane bottles, it appears, venting on this south side. We're applying some water and knocking down fire on the north side close to the structure.
0: Copy. Let's just see if we can contain it to its current state here and keep it from spreading.
7: Can you guys update?
3: 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We're over here by this smaller red tender. What do you want us to do?
0: Copy. I'll give you the north side of this.
2: There's large propane bottles, wood, large wood piles, about 150 vehicles around this structure.
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5: Come on, truck 1.
2: Page just second out of East Orchard Mesa.
5: And searching the uninvolved campers and trailers on the east side.
8: 3469. I'll be clear, message left.
1: Avenue, and a truck in the middle of the road. The driver of the truck then got out and was talking to the male in the golden sedan brake. Containing the male then got back in the truck and left. RP was not sure if this was a crash, a medical emergency, or some sort of argument break. Gold sedan was still there after the truck left. Air date 1443.
9: Copy, we're just starting out for a second.
10: 3466. You can send me that suspicious and I'll advise on the back.
1: Copy.
11: 2636 out.
3: Copy, 4043.
0: Could we get the power company to this location?
10: We are clear of that location and out to the southbound paper.
12: Joe Kostobi. 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Hey, could you come down here? 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I got a couple people keep trying to go up there. Could you just go up there and tell them to get out of here?
13: Copy, I'll be right down.
14: Joe Kostobi, just so you know, we've already warned them a few times, so if they're not going to leave, they can just sit in handcuffs until everything's controlled.
12: A couple engine three-quarter lines just for exposure protection down here. I'm going to attach ambulance 5 with us.
0: Copy, attaching ambulance 5, doing a condolay.
5: Captain 8, engineer 8.
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15: 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We're just waiting on you.
1: Command, Lieutenant 51.
0: Come here, go ahead.
1: I should have tender 53 on scene in probably about 60-70 minutes.
0: Copy. I'll have you tie into engine 4.
1: Be there.
13: Dispatch water.
0: Command, go ahead.
5: We have an all clear at the campers for the east for the body of fire. We're working our way to the north and entering in the fourth direction west.
0: I'm getting too much feedback. I heard you have an all clear on the structures on the east side.
15: Stay firm. We're assisting engine 4 stretching the line to the north side and searching the north side.
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13: Go ahead and show us in route.
1: Right, copy. And just advising, they are going to be over on TAC 1, and it is monitored. They did advise that this fire is also spreading to 13 campers on the property. Again, switch to TAC 1.
13: 41, copy, switching to TAC 1.
1: 1446.
15: Preventing from multiple propane tanks. 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
0: Cop, do you have any additional needs at this time?
1: Just confirming the one.
0: Come here, Cop.
13: Other arms.
1: Happy, thank you.
0: Command, go ahead.
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16: 2680, can I get my case number, please?
1: Your case number is 27233.
5: Everything. You guys gonna search on this
17: shed in the middle of the property?
1: Be on Sullivan, respond for a medical transfer from Community Hospital, room ER6, back to patient's residence. Mile 1440.
0: I'll be around to the ED paper.
5: Oh. This water tender can't keep up with both our hoses to give you guys full pressure, so I got you guys down at about 100, but that's all I can give you.
17: That's fine, man. I'll take it from here.

0: 3431.
1: 2549 in contact, go for it.
0: Ambulance 11, Cherry Rack, Community Hospital, ER room 6, 47-year-old female conscious breathing, transport back home. 3201.
2: Clear, sir.
3: 11 cops.
1: Should be clear of the jail, will be route for paper.
0: 1449.
2: Go ahead.
4: Just a correction on that water tender. You have water tender 51 out there. Water tender 53 will be en route in a minute.
2: Copy, water tender 51.
5: Indian Lake for water on the green line.

0: Where are you looking for? We're going to have 500 yards on RK, 500 from that small tender. We're going to focus explosions on this north side, and then we're going to send that tender out to refill, but we can't really engage with the main body of that fire.
1: Copy. Yeah, let's just see if we can keep it contained.
2: Can you send me a check if my answer there?

0: Come on, that's neat.
1: Come here, go ahead.
0: He's got a good knock and fire under control on the south side. All the tanks have stopped venting, we've cooled them. There's more lack of fire in one camper that we're working on. Maybe our floor crew is working on some extension in that shed in the middle of the property.
2: Engine 8 safety, you have a whole pile of fresh bones that are on the backside of that camper that's untouched.

0: Hey, copy.
1: Engine 4, command. Are you able to reach that fire starting into that shed?
0: We're going to reposition one of these into three quarters. We're going to go after that real quick. That's right, they got those big cylinders flaring right next to it, though.
1: Command, copy.
2: Command, tender 53 south side, tender 51 north side.
1: 53 south side, 51 north side.
2: Base room 51.

Copy. Flight Attendant 61. I'll show you en route. It's going to be 8517 Bean Ranch Road. We'll be just west of mile marker 47. Hip structure, several structures on fire, and this is on TAC 1 monitored.

0: 3469, 3464. Can you copy on a timed out welfare check at Paradise Valley?
1: And welfare check at Front and Third Street for a male walking in the area. He was carrying an IV bag on his lower half, white male in his 40s, wearing a red shirt, tan shorts. No intact, no weapons. Caller was a passerby, saw him westbound in the area at 1457.
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0: 3464. Both units, thank you. This will be a timed out welfare check at Paradise Valley, 585 25 and a half road. It's space 5. We're asking for a volunteer to be checked on. It's very unusual for him not to show up to work. Continuing, he is supposed to be at work today at 12:30. It's going to be for a Jack Barnes. He drives a black F-150. His phone number is also on the call.
4: 3469, I copy. I'll start with a phone call.
2: Bartender 61, command.
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1: Sir, I'm sending you an assist to Mesa County Welfare. If you can take a look at that and give her a call.
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1: Go for 126.
0: We had one engine crew available. We had a pile of log slash just south of this water tender on the north side that was smoldering. We could use some assistance checking on that.
1: Copy. We'll send engine 126 in there.
0: That copy is also in direct view to where this was.
2: Twenty-six eighty. Perfect, Cad. You can clear my back copy and that for paper. And I can clear if needed.
3: 2680, I copy.

0: we have a decent knock on this north side. A good chance we're going to lose that shed. It's through the attic with flaring tanks on the backside.
1: Command copies.

0: 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Can you create me a new animal call at Power Road and Broadway? We have a dog running in the road.
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2: Copy. Just be advised, we do have the ambulances. We can recycle in if needed.

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1: Copy.

0: Come here, drug one. I just be advised, drug one still has a full tank out on the road if needed for a top off.
1: Copy, what are your thoughts on access?
0: Dave, if somebody needs to make a water run.
2: Clearing.
3: 8-4. 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That should have, like, I think 700 gallons of water on or something. I assume they'd share it if we request it.
1: Engine 126, can you advise, can we use a couple of your engines for water?
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3: Yeah, the tank over in nursing office is out. We just have our tank water.
1: 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So, water tender 51 commands.
7: Go ahead.
1: Just confirming you'll be refilling.
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2: Command, engine 126.
1: Command, go ahead.
2: Per BLM's local regulations, they have to stay out of the structure fire area. However, they are able to dump their tank into another tank if needed.
1: Copy, I'll send water tender 51 over there.

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1: 2962 in the area.
2: Is that for Hanson? Copy, 1512.
0: Make our way to the address.
2: Hi, copy. I'm in the area.

0: 3473.
1: Address to 415 South 3rd Street, Unit 204.
0: Great. Continuing the assisting by a wildlife officer. The plate does return clear, no record, and of attempt to locate it at 1513.

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1: I'm sure you're talking about this one down here, right? 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
0: The one up the hill a little bit with the tank behind it.
1: If we can save that, go ahead and hit that.

0: Marion Water Center 41.
1: Okay, good.
0: We're pulling off Highway 15 now. Do you have an assignment for us?
1: Hey, firm. You're just pulling off Highway 50. You're probably still 5 to 10 out. When you get close, I'll give you an assignment.
0: Copy.

0: Nikki, Gilka.
1: Good.
0: Are you still close by in your pickup?
1: Yeah.
0: Junction Fire has a couple of their trucks coming in. Not quite sure if they know how to access this. Would you mind leading them in, please?
2: Engineered ambulance 4 have recycled. We're going to get back on the lines on the south side. We deployed a bumper line to the southernmost side to the propane tanks that are now venting again.
3: Can't copy all that water, tender 41, to your location upon arrival.
2: Copy, thanks.
4: Command water, another water.
3: Water tender 51, repeat.
4: He's heading out to get water.
3: Copy. We do have BLM available.
0: Yeah.
1: Are they going to want the Junction Fire guys to go through the... where your cars are at?
0: I think you can bring them up here to the scene and they can figure out where they're going in.
4: Hey, Nick, they just want them through that main gate is what he said.

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1: Delta 51.
0: Mesa County at the top of the hill said they could transfer water to you.
1: Copy, I'll stop there and grab water there.
2: 2962, you can clear me GOA.
3: Advising the deputies so they can lead all incoming units to the fire.
0: Command copies.
3: 1519.
1: Truck 1 is at 4.
4: Truck 1.
1: Just going to give you that corner up there. You just do what's appropriate. We are low on water, but we got a mess going again down here now. I can't watch both.
5: That sounds good. We got some water on the front of the shed, and we're moving propane away from it now.
3: Engine 51, so on Bean Ranch Road, headed in.
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0: Got the south wind on this thing now. There is a potential for spotting out north of you. Just keep an eye on that. You got a good spot of things.

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2: 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I'm not sure what the tender situation is, but we'd gladly take one.
0: 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I should have water tender 41 here shortly.
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0: Come here, go ahead.
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0: 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You'll tie in with engine 4.
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7: 2610, I apologize. Are you trying to get hold of me?
0: Command copies. Your location?
5: Getting ready, Chris. The hill coming up on scene.
0: 8 as well on the south side.
5: Copy that. I'm with engine 8, south side.
7: 2610. I was in a meeting. I'm actually headed out back east now, so, but I'm not on any calls.
1: Copy. I'm not sure why then. Thank you.
2: Engine 4, ambulance 5. We're having to recycle again. We also had ammo going off inside this little shed. There's a good chance we're going to lose that and a couple more vehicles here momentarily.
1: Again, conscious and talking. It's good 3.

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2: 585, 25 and a half, road space number 5. Law enforcement's on a welfare check, requesting you code 2 to mount 1526.
1: The orange line over there.
0: Just bump it over here. We're going to have to try to stop this at this little road that runs by this shed. I think we're going to lose all these vehicles.
1: There in like 3 minutes.
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0: Command, water tender 41, were you trying to get a hold of us?
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0: Copy, we're planning on taking right here and then left through that second grade to tie in with engine 4.
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0: What's going to be our best access to get you water? Is it going to be in front of engine 4, or do we need to pull to the side?
6: Just come past the two junction buses and continue to the west there, and you'll hook up just north of me.
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1: Bartender 61, go ahead.
0: Yeah, 10 to 51, I just filled up off VLM. I'm coming back on. Where would you like me to go?
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0: Tender 51, 51.
1: Copy. Obvious stage, just out at the road right now.
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0: 2606. Guys, at all wrapping up there. I'm getting a child call at 122 Turner Avenue.
1: That's the other good. Still finish it.
2: Command Chief 1. Just so you know, logistics is on their way with a couple of EGFs and some rehab supplies.
3: Sorry, Nikki, can you repeat?
1: Do you guys need me to stay, or are you good if I go help handle other calls?
3: You're good to clear if you want to, Nikki.
4: Dump out at Tender 61, and they'll be ready to head out for a shuttle here shortly.
2: Command copies. Drop tank on the south side.
1: I copy. 2066, I can head that way. It's going to be a bit of a drive, though.
0: I copy. It is going to be for 122 Turner Avenue, Whitewater. We're getting a report of a found child. Three-year-old showed up on the RP's doorstep, is not able to answer the RP without any questions. No injury, no shoes, no shirt. Right. Seen that child before. We'll hang on to the child and wait for you.
2: For me, you want a fresh crew to help move those hand lines?
0: I'm going to check for history. Right now, we don't have any other calls.
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2: Can you send me that new call coming in at the Peachtree store?
0: Eugene Grand Junction, Station 2. P334. I copy. It looks like she's still working on it. Reference subject making threats to staff now. I'm not sure if that's going to be in person or by the phone, though, if you want to stand by one. Patient difficulty breathing, 2824 North Niagara Circle. Again, 2824 North Niagara Circle. Code 2, come out 1537.

0: Check 6, respond for CO alarm activation 2351 East Piazza Play, please. 2351 East Piazza Play, 1538. 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
1: Yeah, I'm going.
2: We need some more beverages over here on this north side.
1: Copy. We have some en route. Paramedic 5, I'm in route with the beverages and bottles.
3: Battalion 1, Chief 6, on that mile marker 42 with 8 bottles, water, and ice.
1: Command copy, thanks.
0: Punch, dispatch.
1: Command copies. At this point, I'm looking to rotate crews out.
2: Good.
0: Sir, we're getting out of a suicidal subject in Whitewater at 796 Simone. Great.
2: Copy.
0: He's not there. I think she's on meth with no specific plans or means, but they say that she's hallucinating, schizophrenic, and off her medication. She doesn't have access to a vehicle that'll start and unknown weapons. I don't know if you wanted me to hold that for a moment for these other units until we get more free, or if there is a CRIT available.
2: Car-to-car Bowman's stuck.
4: I copy. I can take that. 2251, you can attach me to that suicidal and show me in route.
0: 2251, I copy. 796 Simone Road. I'm not sure the pronunciation on that. I have a Lisa Osborne calling in. Her daughter's name is Carly Osborne. She's 28 years of age. Her phone number is in the call. Again, unknown weapons at this time. And maybe under the influence of meth.
1: Breakwater Tender 53, you'll start making your way to the north side of this fire. Tie in with Engine 4.
0: Kill her. She's going to be in a tan fifth-wheel travel trailer at the address.
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0: Paging Lower Valley, Station 31, second call.
6: 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One of us will clear up here shortly and go out there with you.
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7: We dropped our tank. We're heading back for more water over there. 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
1: 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You're going to refill.
0: West Behavioral Health, 228 North Cherry Street. Unit B boy, it's code 3, time out
2: 1542.
1: 34
2: out.
1: Stand by, Engine 8. Do you need more over there?
8: April.
1: Paramedic 8, copy direct. Go to the south side. South side.
8: Road, number 5 at 1542.
7: We have engine 51 dumped there 1,000 gallons into our trough tank. We're going to hit this middle structure with the deck gun. If we can get the crew on the north side to move back.
2: Is the situation at all?
4: Gubby, do we know his name? And so when I talk to her, I can let her know that.
5: He wasn't very cooperative with us. I did figure it out. It is first of read, last of rings. I was just getting ready to research that.
1: Their safety alert on him.
4: Yeah, I recognize the name.
2: And it's Reed Rome.
1: Can you go direct with Engine 4?
6: 3936, check.
8: I mean, you're clear of the previous?
1: Negative, you can disregard.
8: Got me.
9: RV right next to it, right?
8: Where?
10: Tweet. And can you attach me to 2251's call?
8: Ryerson for the report of smoke seen in the area of South 21 and a half Road and JS Road, John Sam Road. Again, for a smoke check, time out 1544.
1: What?
10: Maybe like 33 is on scene.
9: Captain 4, I got 500 gallons is all.
8: Update, it looks like the child's back with their mom. ERP called back and said that the mom came and got them. They live at 101 Desert Road.

0: My standard, I apologize. That was unreadable.
1: 2606, sorry. Can you update the CAD to that address?
0: That's affirm. And with that actual address, I am able to find a prior child. It looks like where he was found along the highway. It wasn't showing up earlier for clear call search.
2: Copy, I'm in the area.
0: I copy. Clear for Paige. Paige and Clifton. I copy.

0: It's an ambulance for a possible diabetic issue. 3314 F Rankin 5/8 Road and 3314 F Rankin 5/8 Road. Code 3, timeout 1546.
1: Six, be in contact with the female.
0: Copy, 1546. Take copy, 1546.
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0: 20 minutes on the corner. Everything.
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0: With Apple?
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0: I copy. Glade Park fired. Do you copy, Bank?

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1: Hey, copy. Sharing en route 3314 F. Frank and 5 H. Road. Says for an 87-year-old male, unknown conscious, unknown breathing status. RP was originally wanting the mail at the address to be checked on. RP is not on scene. Is the male subject that lives in the garage has been left for an unknown amount of time period. Thinks he may need his insulin checked or bed sores. RP didn't have any access information to the house, and it coded out code 3.
0: Copy.
1: 1540.
2: Chief 6, Chief 1.
0: And Gardner, he's not here right now.
1: Hi, copy.
2: Chief 6, Chief 1 on primary.
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2: 4331, code 4, and I'm searching the data.
1: Sam 3207. 3453.
2: 3429. 3429. And you have ambulance 23 en route to 3314, F and
1: 5/8. Thank you.
2: Thank you.
1: I'm just advising there is a safety alert on this address for a different male subject that lives in a tiny home on this same property. Right? We're trying to work on getting law enforcement headed that way as well.
2: Copy. Thank you.
1: You're welcome. Happy code 4, 3199, bunting, 5250.

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1: Go ahead.
0: Squad welfare checklist on officer safety, 3314 off Rankin, 5/8 Road for a diabetic issue. They're requesting in welfare check from APS reference James that lives at the address, who's bedridden, living in the garage. Squad's going to stage. No units.
1: My copy, so that's me.
2: That's a good time. We're going to reposition a line over here on this other side. You guys could jump on that.
0: Because stay there before referencing also some weapons that may be at the address.
1: I copy. 2549, I'll head that way.
0: 325-28.
1: 2549, I'll head that way.
0: Copy, 2549.
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3: 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Hard check.
0: In reference to the Wolfert, check out of 2680 and 2549, also in route now.
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9: Can we get fuel on our line? 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
3: I'll be around to my cabin.
0: I got you 1557. How about this for a door program at 1557?
7: Go ahead.
9: Got a fuel fire over on this orange line. Can we get some calls?
5: 3202.
0: 3202.
9: Boom, on the orange line.
7: Copy.
3: Dispatch, we manage command. We have full car.
0: Copy,
5: 1557. We need west, towards first.
0: Copy.
10: 3202, 3429, I'm in the area of second. What's it look like?
5: White passenger car, it'll have like a greenish paint transfer on the passenger side.
10: Copy, is it newer or older?
5: 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It was already almost a 7th when I looked down North Avenue.
10: 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I'm in the area of that.
0: But maybe on the highway, possibly on the westbound side. Still closer to the address, but maybe walking along the roadway.
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12: Looks like squad's already arrived, it's there code 4, if you can clear both units, TRA.
0: Westbound on North Avenue to a PD officer in the area. Area information only at 1559.
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0: 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We do not have to monitor it.
1: Separate from the TAC 1 incident?
0: Correct. It'll be on the same fire. It's just a separate TAC channel.
1: Just advising, I have a RP calling in from 2910 down drive number 2, break. Copy 1601, break. G6. Unrelated, you can disregard on that. However, I do have a follow-up holding for you for Serenade Street. 1601.
2: Dispatch ambulance 23.
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2: Ambulance 23 is going to be clear. Made contact with two male parties on scene. One was the individual we were sent for. Break. He is fine. No medical issues. The other party on scene is going to try to contact the female who contacted you and let her know everything's okay. You can show 23 clear.
0: 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Again, water tender 51, 41, 61, and engine 51 move to TAC 2.
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0: The supporter tank is about empty. 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
1: Copy. Straight in route 234 West 1st Street. There's an officer on scene with the elderly female, altered mental state. They're requesting a code 2.
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1: Dispatch, ambulance 31. 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All right,
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1: Copy.
8: Yes, ma'am.
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1: Thank you.
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Since Advisor has an update in his call notes, reference the subject wanting a phone call about the vehicle that 3453 pulled over. A verbal 501 Independent Avenue, Unit B-Boy 2. The father of the RP's child came home today and he's been yelling. Tried to take the RP's phone. RP states he's intoxicated on meth. It's a Matthew White. Here it is, 613.

0: 3469, can you get me RP's phone number, Eric, please?
1: Yeah. Dispatch MS 33, we're out of same range.
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3: Copy, I'll show you clear. 3456, both units, can you clear for a verbal disturbance? 501 Independent Avenue. Dispatch copy, there's a fleet contact. Both units, again, this will be at 501 Independent Avenue, Unit B, Boy 2. RP Veronica states that the father of her children came home today. He's under the influence of meth. He's been yelling, arguing with everybody. He also tried to take the RP's phone at one point. Break.
4: The report.
3: Again, he is under the influence. 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There are three children on scene that are trying to stay separated. 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RP is in the living room with the children who are 9 months, 20 months, and 17 years old.
1: Copy. On the south side and go ahead and supply that drop tank.
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1: Copy.
3: 527 and a half road, room 127 for a patient vomiting. 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

0: 2251 for Coast Officer.
1: Roger, 2251
0: for Coast Officer. Delta, extreme route to the Commons, room 127. Her 92-year-old female, conscious breathing, is vomiting, not feeling well. Go to.
1: Copy.
0: 1620.

0: 3-4-10. Got Old Navy to meet with Marpy.
1: And Chief 6, once the air trailer gets here, Captain Curtis is going to take over on the air trailer and then start shuttling empties with the logistics truck.
2: Copy. Where are we thinking about putting that air trailer?
1: I'm thinking the best place is right here at the gate just to my west, unless you have a different option.
2: No, that'll work.

0: Come in. 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
1: You can show us clear briefing. Break them. 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
0: 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That's where we're going to stage the air trailer.
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2: Dressing, the RP wants them to leave, break. 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However, the call taker's not hearing any other yelling at this time. It is on a verbal disturbance on Thundercloud Drive.
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4: Area's code 2.
2: 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There's no weapons, no intox involved. Currently, they're separated in the son's bedroom. And again, RP wants them out. Not sure where the son is at.
4: Copy.
0: Command, truck 1. 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
3: Rush 21, go ahead.
1: How many on your rush unit? 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I'm trying to get you access to what we'll call the east side of this fire.
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1: 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I'm trying to get you access now.
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0: If you'll come down that first driveway on your left, I have Medic 5 that'll guide you into the other side of this fire.
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1: 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Her information's in the notes.
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0: Tender 53, go ahead.
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2: I copy that, CDNS. 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
1: Copy 51. Hold at the gate for just about a second. Let me figure out where we're going to put you.
0: Copy that. I'm partway in a hold-off
1: wait. Why don't you go ahead and come on in? I've got places for you just past the gate, and we can assist on the south side most likely.
0: Copy. Assist on south side.

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1: Go ahead.
0: In the position up on the ridge up there, if you want to confirm that's the right spot.
2: Chief 6 from engine 51, I'm staged just past engine 21.
1: The ridge where our one pickup truck is parked, if there's a little driveway there that he can drive down and then make a right and get around to that backside.

0: 4333. I'm copying Shane Mount to 1034 Cedar Way for a welfare check. 1643.
1: I'm going to try to start with a phone call.

0: Command training one.
1: Command, go ahead.
0: Yeah, we're setting up the air trailer right now just outside the first gate, and I can start shuttling bottles soon if you just let me know where to start that.
2: You get a second.
1: Copy.
0: Copy that. Engine 4, truck 1.
2: Ambulance 42.
3: Ambulance 42.
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0: I'm going to be out of the office on at a meeting. I can clear for in-progress priority calls.
1: I copy. And do you want me to leave you distracted about the line of menacing still?
0: Yes, Elena. Yeah, report text for it.

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1: $34.95.
0: Tom, 408. Edward Adam Sam, Paul 40, break. 762, Young George Robert. Edward Adam Sam, Paul 41.
1: On foot. He was falling into the street at some point and stumbling. White male, 35 years of age, then billed with a red hair and a ponytail, no shirt and black pants, no weapons seen, at 1647.
2: Command Tender 51.
3: 51, I'm going to have you come to the north side. 41 is just empty, and they're going to be unhooking and going back to the hydrant. I'll have you take place of 41, and you'll be supplying tender 61.
2: Copy.
3: Tender 3, TAC 2.
4: Water tender 3.
3: Yeah, tender 3, I'm going to go ahead and have you go on the south side. You're going to go past just engine 22 and engine 51, and you'll see engine 8, along with a tender and a drop tank.
1: I'll do a curb. 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

0: Pinjam 3 or some for a dumpster possibly on fire and smoking behind 2201 H Henry Road. Pin 2201 H Henry Road, timeout 1650. Engine 3 straying out 2201 H Henry Road. If you guys, there's a lot of smoke coming out of the dumpster. RP was just driving by and noticed this. RP did have a fire extinguisher, but was too afraid to open the dumpster. Nobody's seen around it.
1: You can change the fraud on B-Boy Road to a priority 6 and hold it for tomorrow since it's the bank calling.

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0: 3937, I copy. 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I'm currently showing you on that call. Did you want me to clear you off the call?
1: Thank you.
0: No problem.

0: Engine 3. Just advising, the dumpster is going to be outside the fence line of the property, about 30 or 40 feet from the building, and RP is still just seeing smoke, no flames.
1: Okay, thank you.
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0: Received.

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2: Copy. Thanks. 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
3: 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Have a good night.
0: 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Thank you. 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
1: 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This is for a 35-year-old female, not conscious. Breathing status is currently unknown. I'd be advised the cleaning lady has collapsed. The RP is inside on the landline phone. Patient's going to be outside in the driveway. And we're working on further. It's code 3.
0: 41 copies. Can we go ahead and attach law to this?
1: Copy.
0: Thank you.
1: You're welcome.

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1: 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All units are for information. Chapter 3 is closed. Chapter 3 is now closed at 702.

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4: 3110, you can show me EOS. Have a good night.
0: Thirty-one ten. Copy. Thanks. Good night.

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1: En route, Rio Vista, Mobile Home Park, 3781 Granada Drive, space 19. Ambulance 41 is on scene of a full code. So 35-year-old female reported passed out in the driveway. Requesting you code 3.
0: Copy.
1: Okay. 3479, 3432, both units. Can you copy on a crash? 7 in Colorado.
2: 30%, man.

0: 3479, 3432, both units again. This will be Area 7th in Colorado. Looks like it's involving a white Toyota Avalon. Currently, the drivers are disagreeing with each other. One states they do not have insurance. Other one's not sure if their vehicle will start. They both refused an ambulance, and they are partially blocking.
1: Copy. In the area.
2: 32, I copy. In the area.
0: Thank you, 1706.

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2: Engine 51, Chief 6, when Tender 3 leaves, go ahead and you'll take its spot and dump into this dump tank.
3: Be that, swap with Tender 3, sir.
2: Command post to water supply. Go ahead. I know you were on the phone earlier. Tender 53 was going to get fuel and then they'll be back.
3: G6 from engine 51.
2: 51.
3: Just advising, I have another crew member that's available, and they're headed to pick up Rush 53 from Wapa, like we discussed.
2: Copy. Once you're done dumping that tank, we'll run you up to the BC spot up on the hill, give you a better bird's eye view, and then we'll figure out what we're going to do from there.
3: Copy that. Sounds good.
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0: Get somebody else besides 28, please. And
1: I got you. 26, if you can stack and go. 2393, 2680, show you both en route to 3225 Downey Avenue, Unit B as in boy. This is for a male party that was bent over in front of the airpiece tree and appears to be under the influence. He's described as a white male, 30 to 40, with long hair and no shirt. He was walking on the airpiece driveway, kicking his shoes off, breaking the... Subject is kicking the RP's flowers, his blue jeans, he also has blood on him. This may also be in relation to a welfare check we had aired earlier. The RP's locked inside, separated.
0: Copy.
2: What do they need to go fill up? Can they make their way over to this drop tank? Yeah, we can ask them to, sure.
1: 3936, clear, sir.
2: And 41 right behind them.
0: 3499, clear message left.
1: Copy.
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0: Rush 21, there's two tenders on the north side or the drop tank on the south, whatever is easiest for you.
1: On the door unit, A is in Adam. One of the callers said the male was actually trying people's door handles.
2: Copy.
1: 17 on it.

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0: 1760.
2: 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Butters, Mahoney.

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1: 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What's your, or tender 51, sorry, what's your water status? North side, what's your guys' water status?
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0: 2971.
1: 21, Chief 6.
4: On the CAD just east of my CAD.

0: across the street east, you're saying? Hi, copy. Stand by.
1: Gender 61, Chief 6.
2: Go for tender 61.
1: Yeah, can you give me a quick water status on those two tenders over there on the north side?
2: 61 is almost full, and 51 is at half. He's feeding me right now.
1: Copy.
0: 2971. The only alert that I'm seeing for that address, and I show it to be 529½, 32½ Road, is for a known offender, Vicki Boren, and some prior trespasses, but no officer safety alerts.
1: 10-8 from the command post.
3: That's all that, Cass.
0: You're very muffled and low. I did not copy that.
3: I apologize. I'm going to be out trying to contact the people at that address.
0: I copy.
4: Show me EOS, please. Have a good night.
0: Copy. Good night.

All units possible, Brooklyn in progress, 3198 Elm Avenue. And actually, correction, I believe this is going to be a residence that is vacant. Now they're saying subjects leaving on foot southbound from 3198 Elm Avenue, southbound on 32 Road. No units available. Break 2258 direct.

0: Engine 51, Chief 6, when you're done emptying your tank, go ahead and pull up here again by Engine 21, and I'll run you up to the battalion chief.
1: And clear, and you can send me that, okay?
2: 2680, copy. 3190 Elm Avenue. We got a call earlier reference of vacant property that had been broken into that happened yesterday or today. The ERP was calling from out of state. Great. I'm getting a neighbor calling now saying they just witnessed subjects come out of the house with an armful of stuff. Female left southbound on foot on 32 Road. Hair in a bun, pink sleeves. There was also a male party, beard with a duffel bag. Right. No weapons were seen.

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3: I believe it's
0: mammotherapy. David, over David, ma'am, 02.
3: We had a female party, hair in a bun, pink sleeves, male, beard, black, on it with a big duffel bag on his back. 3456, copy on a non-injury crash. Suitcases full of things. For non-injury crash, originally the RP thought that the other vehicle was leaving. It was a hit and run. However, that vehicle now stopped. The RP is refusing to report online. They're going to be on a red GMC truck. The other is a white Lexus.
1: Copy.
3: 1025.
4: Olson lady, it sounds like they either went down Bunting or Kennedy. It'd probably be worth checking 3199, yes.
5: Yeah, I just went past it. There was a female in the backyard a minute ago. I'm checking.

0: blonde hair in a bun, pink t-shirt. 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He doesn't have clothing description on him.
1: Yeah, the female definitely was blonde, was kind of in a bun, but I couldn't see the shirt.

0: 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A good response rate, 2393. I just want to advise, I'm also getting a panic alarm for Jose Vargas at 118 Laura Avenue. 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
0: 95. Put in a turnaround to 550 South Avenue. This would be for a female that just ran into the address and stole items and then left. She's currently on the corner of South Ave and Fifth Street. Occurred 3 ago. No weapons seen, no intox. Says that she's homeless and is in the area often. 50-year-old white female, medium build, wearing a white shirt and possibly blue jeans, also had a red bag.
1: Copy.
0: 1729.

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1: 333, can you copy that as suspicious?
2: 40 for both.
1: Both units, the caller's an employee at the Burger King, 289 West Aspen. There's a large puddle of blood near the beginning of the drive-thru. Appears to be from yesterday. They're concerned that it's suspicious.
3: Seven, 31.

0: 2613.
1: 2613. Union in service, and I'll head towards the impact alarm.
2: For a patient that fell, patient is dizzy. It's a 65-year-old female, conscious and breathing with difficulty, dizzy with nausea, fell and injured her head. Go three.
0: Dependent activation. The line was silent, and they haven't been able to reach the subscriber, who's a Vargas.
1: I copy. From Palisade.
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0: Hi, I'm sorry. We're getting a report of a Code 5 subject near O'Reilly's, 3221 I-70B. Male party appears to be fighting himself, no one else there, alone and going into traffic, 30 to 40-year-old white male, white muscle shirt and tan shorts with no units available.
1: .44, you can show both units out.
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2: 2606. Regarding the Code 5, it's probably Dennis Richin, and night shift should be on in about 2 minutes or so.

0: 20, 606, we're also getting a suicidal party, 3289 North Good Hope Circle.
1: Going
2: to be more of a code 5 issue with Anthony. Start heading that way in just a minute.
1: Okay.
0: You
1: can show me in service, I'll start towards Good Hope.
3: Hey. Water tender 41.
0: 9 North Good Hope Circle said he was going to take some pills, or take a lot of pills. He sent that to a court liaison via text. Code 5 history, and it said he's going to do that and pass out. Right. Continuing, they don't know if he's there now. They do know he lives with his parents, and we do have an officer safety information that we put in the call for you.
1: Okay, I'm familiar, thanks.
0: 1735.
4: 2717.
0: 2717.
4: Good evening, you show me in service and you can attach me to 39's call on our service as well.

0: 39, you're on Anthony at 2000 info.
1: I'll have data do that.
2: Is that driver waiting for anything?
3: She's getting a tow truck.
2: Copy, I wasn't sure if we called for two.
3: If she wanted to get her own.
2: Gotcha.

0: 2257.
1: Roger.
0: Clear for training available.
1: Okay.
0: 252.
1: 552.
0: You can command service.
2: DJ 655 as well. Good evening.
1: Copy 1737.

0: 2613, did you want to back for that?
1: I can advise.
0: Okay.
1: Excuse me, Tim. Go ahead. I know you're probably closer to this, so can you grab Justin from there before we head over?
2: Actually not, I'm coming from the office.
0: Hi, Timothy Anderson.
1: Hey, Dakota, if you need me to, I can swing by and pick him up. Glad I catch up, Paul. If you want, I can swing by and pick him up. Want to? Okay, if you will.
0: Calling in as area attempt to locate, ready report at the Delta County line, westbound. Vehicle is described as a black Range Rover, unknown temp plate, speeding and weaving through traffic. Time delay of 5 minutes. Right. Continuing, it's going to be unknown plate information, authority Delta is dispatched at 72. Copy.
1: 12 and 15. Engine 3, ambulance 1.
2: Mahoney, Holdren.
3: Go for Mahoney.
2: What was Brandon's last name from Cordova last week?
4: Copy, Greg. Just passed copy, Greg.
2: Cordova last week? First to Brandon, what's his last?
3: Miller.
2: Copy. 3498, you can send me that welfare. I'll be on notes.
0: No, copy.

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1: Hi.
0: Do you have anything in progress that's holding the signal?
1: Contact, what was your address?
2: 5 at the O'Reilly's, where the male is fighting with himself on the median.
0: Copy. I think he's been doing that all week.
2: Right. One from dispatch.
3: How you want to go?
2: 40-minute park check.
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1: Are you available to copy on an abandoned vehicle?
4: Affirm.
1: Copy, thank you. It'll be 641 North 16th Street for an abandoned vehicle just parked on the street, a blue Toyota Prius.
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0: Hey, just let you know, all BLM units have left this fire.
2: 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Go ahead.
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4: I'm just around the corner.
1: I copy. I can go grab Justin and then Nelson if you want to sit with Lee.
4: Yep.
1: 5, fire check. 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
0: 2613, copy.
4: We're
5: below half in tender 51, I think it is, empty. So we're going to need another tender up here to supply us.
4: Copy. Once 51 gets out of the way, we'll move 41 from the south side and go to the north and fill you.
0: 24-7.
5: Driver's up there.
4: Yeah, he's headed down now.
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0: 2692-2655. Can you bless towards a priority suspicious at Terrace Court in Quincy Place? 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
1: Looking at Sharon Ratha, Lincoln Park at 1340 Gunnison Avenue. Two reports of a male that's already been trespassed, Jonathan Llewellyn. He's in the bathroom area, possibly doing drugs. Unknown weapons. Break.

0: Jacob, you're up. Cindy, please.
1: I'm also seeing her harassing on Petey's board. Is that going to be related at all to you?
0: Stand by, waitress.
2: I'll be EOS. Have a good night.
0: Good night, did you?
1: I copy. Dispatch direct.
0: Negative, which unit's going?
1: Mick, if we can get their water tender out here.
0: 717 Terrace Court and Quincy Place. Yeah, 2655 2717 is advising the harassment that is on Petey's board is a phone call report.
3: You can show me code 4.
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1: Yes, ma'am. It's going to be transferred to engine 51. Units will start going available here shortly.
0: Copy. Command being transferred to engine 51.
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0: Copy. Continue with the one.
1: That's negative. 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
5: Copy. 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
0: Copy. 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Thank you. 751.

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2: 3456, can you log 2, please? John King, David 73, Rick. That second will be David Edward King, Paul 71.
0: There was a call here earlier.
1: Ephraim, we put them together. The caller is the same. 2680, and I apologize. It may be two callers. The original one was not the neighbor. It was the homeowner.
0: Kathy, thanks.
1: 1753. 2639, copy, 1753.
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0: Yeah, you're copy.

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0: 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Engine 1, we're just getting on scene with refreshments. Where would you like us?
1: Engine 8, Battalion 1.
2: All right.
1: Do you need help picking up on that side?
2: Stand by. Negative, I think we got it with help of the ambulance corps.

0: Battalion 1, just stage out by the air trailer.
1: Okay.
2: We were unable to locate that vehicle. Seems their building is GON.
1: I got you. Good, thanks, did you?
3: Changes call to welfare. I'm clear, sis. And does anybody else need back?

0: We get a squad code 2. He stated that he took 10 clofamidine, and he's only supposed to have one or two.
1: I got you. And did you need a backer?
0: No, I'm code 4 for now.

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0: 26-13. I think that's going to be negative on anyone else at this time.
1: Hey, copy. He's from ATRAFI. Great. Front Street, just west of 33 Road. Yeah, with the black Toyota. And 2613, it's going to have vehicles going to have its hazards on in the middle of the road.
0: I got you.
2: 2257, do we have another night shift here available, or is everybody tied up?
3: I'm clear.
4: Car to car, Josh, hi. You're good to clear. I've circled through twice and talked to somebody. They're not hearing anything.
1: Copy.
0: I have 2717.
5: Law enforcement, code 2, timeout, 1759.
0: Q57, did you want him to start that way?
5: Yeah.
0: 17, if he could start towards the 3198 Elm.

0: on the first family. We're out of water. You want us to refill up, keep working the side, or?
1: Ambulance 21 in route.
2: Let's at least top you off and then evaluate this storm.
0: Copy.
3: Breathing. Possibly took too much medication. I was requesting tow 2.
1: Copy.
0: After the stuff.

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1: Go ahead.
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1: I copy. 2613, I'm